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2: Your weather details now for CFAM Radio 950. Partly cloudy tonight and a low of 17. Tomorrow there's a good chance of showers and a risk of a thunderstorm with a high of 26. On Tuesday, we can expect showers and 28 degrees. And then for Wednesday, more rain and a high of 23. Current weather conditions and the 7-day forecast can be found anytime on the CDK Electric weather page. 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

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So join us to consider the greatest message ever heard, the good news of the gospel, as well as sound scriptural teaching for believers, all based on the Word of God, the anchor for our souls.

0: You know, the Lord Jesus Christ was the great physician. Multitudes of people came to him with various ailments and were instantly healed. We have one such story in the Bible of a woman who had been suffering from a hemorrhage for 12 long years. She had spent all her money on medical remedies, but continued to grow worse. Her problem was probably only known to the doctors of her town, though likely her deteriorating condition was obvious to everybody. Her time was running out. Would she admit that she needed help? Her life depended on it. Sin is like that. It's a condition that gets worse and worse. Sometimes we hide the shame and devastation it wrecks in our lives. But it needs to be acknowledged if we are to find forgiveness and healing. In this Anchor Point message, Speaker Brody Thibodeau examines this woman's story in more detail, applying the glorious gospel message to her experience with Christ that day.
1: Let's turn in the scriptures now to an Old Testament passage. It's the book of Numbers in chapter 15. I'd like to get a little reference before we come to a New Testament story. Let's read a verse number 37. And the Lord spake unto Moses, saying, Speak unto the children of Israel, and bid them that they make them fringes, the borders of their garments, throughout their generations, and that they put upon the fringe of the borders a riband of blue, and it shall be unto you for a fringe, that ye may look upon it, and remember all the commandments of the Lord, and to do them, that ye seek not after your own heart and your own eyes, after which ye used to go a-whoring, that ye may remember, and do all my commandments, and be holy unto your God. Now the New Testament, please. The New Testament in the book of Luke, chapter 8. In Luke chapter 8, verse 42, I just want to get the last line of verse number 42, which leads into verse 43. But as he went, the multitude thronged him. That is, they were clamoring around him. Verse 43 of Luke chapter 8. And a woman, having an issue of blood 12 years, which had spent all her living upon physicians, neither could be healed of any, came behind him and touched the border of his garment. And immediately her issue of blood stanched, or it stopped. And Jesus said, Who touched me? When all denied, Peter and they that were with him said, Master, the multitude throng thee and press thee, and sayest thou, Who touched me? And Jesus said, Somebody hath touched me, for I perceive that virtue is gone out from me. And when the woman saw that she was not hid, she came trembling and falling down before him. She declared unto him before all the people for what cause she had touched him, and how she was healed immediately. It is, I believe, in Mark's gospel that it says she told him all the truth. Verse 48, and he said unto her, Daughter, be of good comfort. Thy faith hath made thee whole. Go in peace. Now the bulk of our comments are going to be made on verses 43 and 44. As we discuss this woman, one of the dear women who came to the Lord Jesus. I think of John's Gospel chapter 4 and that woman who met the Lord Jesus at the well. Near to the parcel of ground that Jacob gave to his son Joseph, she found the Savior of the world. Marvelous. And I can't help but think of the woman in John's Gospel chapter 8 who had been taken by those men who were hypocrites, using the Bible to highlight other people's sin and never seeing their own sin in the scriptures. And she was face to face with the Lord Jesus. And while those other men were hard and callous, she found a tender-hearted man, a man who had a sincere care for her, and he said, Neither do I condemn thee. Go and sin no more. You see, in John chapter 4, this woman had five husbands, and she had a man who wasn't her husband. And she had never come across a man with such a tender, true, and sincere care as the Lord Jesus had. And the woman in John chapter 8, she had been treated very, very poorly by the men in that story. And she came across a man with a tender heart of compassion, the Lord Jesus. Can I tell you tonight about a man who loves you? A man who cares, with a care that transcends any care that any person on this earth could have. For we must say, with every feeling of love and with every act of love, there is always that within us that is self-seeking, that has some kind of self-interest in it. But the love that the Lord Jesus has is a truly and completely selfless love. He cares for you. And the reason I bring up those other two women is because tonight when we talk about this woman with the issue of blood, you're going to remember, or you're going to find out as we go through, that she had been to many, many different men, and they couldn't help her. But on this day, when she comes to meet the Lord Jesus, she finds in him a man who had the power to help, and a man who had the desire to help. Now, as I'm preaching the gospel tonight, you're going to think again, aren't you? You're going to think, how does this apply to me? When I think of my situation in light of God, in light of eternity, in light of my sins, in light of this gospel, in light of the Bible, how do I fit into the story of the woman with the issue of blood? Do I have a problem that needs to be addressed? And if, as you are thinking, you find out that you do have a problem that needs to be addressed, you're going to be honest. You know, for this part of my meeting, I could almost record it and press play every night, right? I say the same thing in almost the same words. Why? You need to think and be honest. Follow me now as we find a woman who has been severely affected by a condition that she cannot control. And it says it's an issue of blood. Verse number 43, a woman having an issue of blood. It very well could be what the Old Testament referred to as the issue of blood. I'm not going to get into anything medical because I'm not a doctor. But I'll tell you this, an issue of blood that had plagued her for years. Something on the inside that she couldn't stop. Something that caused her pain. Something that caused her grief. And very likely something that caused her shame, frustration. All of these feelings combined in this condition. Here she was. You can imagine going about for 12 years looking for a solution to a problem and nobody can help you. This man promises he can help you, but he has nothing. This next man will take your money. You see, you understand that money was involved in all of this. She would go and she would give money. She would go and get her hopes up only to be let down every time. And the condition was only growing worse. Now, if this is not your first gospel meeting, you know where we're turning with this one. This condition is a picture of your problem, the problem of sin, something that is affecting you, something that is plaguing you. And perhaps if you're just thoughtful enough and honest enough tonight, you will say it's something that bothers you. As you stop and you think about meeting God, your sin bothers you. If it doesn't, there's something wrong. When you think about eternity and where you will be forever after you die, bothers you. There's that nagging little pull and tug every time there's quiet in your heart. I'm enjoying my life, perhaps, but I'm not ready to die. Or my life is miserable. I've been trying this and I've been trying that. You know, really, that is the picture of her going to all of the physicians. It's the alcoholic who takes the drink. It doesn't help, but it grows worse. It's the drug addict who takes the next hit. It doesn't help. It just grows worse. And it's the person who goes and tries to find a boyfriend or a girlfriend to try and fill that need, to somehow make life worth living, to somehow give purpose to this emptiness that I experience all the time. And every time you get a new boyfriend, it ends bad. And every time you get a new girlfriend, it ends bad. And things just start to become bleaker and darker and worse. Can I say tenderly and with all of the conviction that I can, you need to get to this man tonight. You need to get to the man who can solve the problem. You don't need a man to make it worse. And maybe you're like this woman and you're growing frustrated and connected with your problem of sin. There is shame, and you know that people know. And connected with your problem of sin, there's a frustration. I can't stop sinning. And even when I do stop sinning, here's the thing. Even when I do stop sinning, I still feel guilty. I get no reprieve in my conscience. It's always with me. You know, this woman very well could have been able to go about her business from day to day, but this was always with her. It was always there. My friend, what a beautiful thing we're going to witness here today. When a woman who has been weighed down by the burden of this condition, when a woman who has been shamed by the things connected with this condition, and a woman who has been frustrated that nobody else could help, and disappointed that everything that gave her hope has fallen through, finally comes to meet the man with power. See, that can be you tonight. Follow it closely. She had an issue of blood. That's your sin. Now, just to switch gears a little bit for a thought that I'm having now on this 12 years. For those of you who study the Bible, you will understand that the idea of 12 is the administration of God. And very simply, I'm going to propose this. Whatever had happened in this woman's life, it was allowed by God. Now, I'm speaking to people tonight. You have real life issues. We're not saying that the problems in your life are light. It could be that someone's listening to me tonight and you're sick. It could be that you've lost a loved one. It could be that you've lost your job. It could be that you're dealing with addiction. It could be a lot of things. But I look at this woman and what God allowed in her life for one reason. You know why? It would cause in her an earnest desire to get to Christ. Understand, I'm not being heard when I say this. And as we're preaching the gospel, my friend, we don't want to sound hard. But God has allowed whatever it is to come in your life so that you will think about eternity. And God has allowed it, not so that you will just sit there and fret, but God has allowed it so that you will make it an urgent priority to come to Christ. An issue of blood, allowed by God so that you would make it urgent. But we come down a little further, and we understand now that she had tried everything, and she could not be healed. But if you were to go to Mark's account, you will find that she had heard of Jesus. I find that to be significant in the narrative, my friend. Why? Why else would she come if she hadn't have heard? And furthermore, if she hadn't believed what she heard, why would she come? You see, now we take a turn and we're going to focus again on the Word of God. And the importance of the Word of God in the forgiveness of your sins and taking care of your problem. But remember, she was just living in a village somewhere in the land of Israel, in the land of Canaan or land of Palestine, whatever you want to call it. I call it the land of Israel. That's what the Bible calls it. She was in the land of Israel, just living her life in frustration and shame and disappointment with a disease that nobody could help her with. And then she heard. What does she hear? You know, there was a man in Capernaum in the synagogue, and he stood up one day and the Lord Jesus said, put forward your hand. And a hand that had been withered to the point where he couldn't use it was made whole. That man had power to heal. Did you know that there were lepers, people who were diseased with leprosy, and they came to the Lord and they cried out to have mercy, and he had mercy and he healed them. His power to heal. Did you know that there was a blind man, and that blind man was blind from birth for all of those years, and he came to the Lord Jesus, and the Lord Jesus anointed his eyes. He had power to heal him. She heard a message about a man who had power to heal her. I'm reminded of the words at the cross. He saved others. Thank God he saved others. As I'm preaching tonight, perhaps you know someone, maybe not too many, but you know a few people, maybe even one. And this man of whom I am speaking had the power to save them. And they're not perfect. I know they're not. But they're different. Something has happened in their life that could only be accomplished by the power of God. And you've heard about a man who has power to make a difference. He has power to convert. He has power to save. He has power to forgive. He has power to take you to heaven. And when she heard about this man, you can just see her weighing it up, can't you? I've tried so many physicians, and nobody can help me. Are you sure that this man can help me. You know what? If she lived in Capernaum and she got to see the man whose withered hand was healed, you know what he'd tell her? Oh, this man can help you. If she were to go down towards Jerusalem and find that man whose eyes had been anointed and he was able to see, you know what he'd tell her? This man can help you. This man has power.
0: 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Now, let's return as Mr. Thibodeau concludes his message.
1: There's something going to happen here that's fantastic. As she responds to the message she hears and she comes to see the man, she says, if I could just touch his clothes, that's Mark's gospel, I'm going to go. And I'm going to touch him. But here in Luke's gospel, the reason I chose this account is because of the details. It says here, came behind him and touched the border of his garment. What's that? Really, it's the fringe or the hem of his garment. And I used to preach this as a younger man. Notice I didn't say young. I still consider myself young. But I used to preach this and say, border that garment. You know, the garment might have been being made and they cut it off with some scissors or they cut it off with a knife and the border of that garment was all uneven and the border of that garment looked sloppy and they took it and they folded it and with the skillful hand of someone who could sew with thread, they finished it. And I often looked at the garment, the border, the fringe, the hem of the garment as being a picture for us of the finished work of Calvary. And as this woman is reaching out and as she's looking for something to give her reality now, she's not looking for something just to make her feel good. She's looking for reality and she reaches and she touches the finished work. Tremendous, isn't it? That if you were to come into contact with the man Christ Jesus tonight, and if you were to acknowledge that the work is finished on the cross of Calvary, accepting as satisfying what God has already found satisfying. You know what you will find? Forgiveness and healing. But I'm not quite sure that that explains the whole idea of this fringe on the border of his garment. Because the fringe on the border of his garment would have been just like the fringe on the border in the book of Numbers that we read. It would have been that ribbon, I don't doubt, the ribbon of blue. And when you look back in that passage, the reason we read it is to explain why they were to put the ribbon of blue on the bottom of their garment. It wasn't just to make it look good. And it wasn't just for appearance. It was to remind them of something. And we read it together. That they would remember and obey what? The commandments of the Lord. Now, in order for us to get the real picture, we have to understand that in the Old Testament, the law of Moses was considered the commandments. The law of Moses being the commandments, we understand that it is really the word of God. And what this woman was going to come into contact with that day, that, listen, would release the power of God, was the fringe of the garment that speaks of the word of God. And see, I know you've been trying to get around it. Maybe you've been trying to get around it for 6 weeks, or you've been trying to get around it for 6 years or 60 years. But the word of God is vital if you're going to know Christ. In fact, Peter tells us that being born again is not by corruptible seed, but incorruptible by the word of God. So it is not just the word of God that carries authority, my friends, but it is the word of God that has living, active power. Two aspects of power in the New Testament. One of them is authority. The Lord Jesus said, no man taketh my life from me. I have power to lay it down. I have power to take it again. This commandment or this power have I received of my Father. That's authority. I have the authority to lay my life down. I have the authority to take it again. This authority I received from my Father. The other aspect of power is really energy. That which gets the work done. And the Word of God is powerful. You see, I'm going to finish this statement now. But there are three different aspects to the value of the Word of God in our preaching. Number one, it is the Word of God that we have for our authority to say what we say. God's Word. Number two, it is the Word of God that releases the power of God when a person trusts Christ. And number three, it is the Word of God that gives me the comfort and assurance and the knowledge that I know Christ and have my sins forgiven. Reaching out, she touches the hem, the fringe, and the power is released. Can't you see it, my friend? The reason I am focusing on just these two verses is because the moment she touched, immediately it says, her issue of blood stanched or stopped. I enjoy what's said afterwards. I enjoy the conversation where the Lord Jesus says, "Who touched me?" He knew who touched him. He knew all about her. But he's going to encourage her now to come to him. And I believe he's encouraging her now to come to him for one reason. Not just so that she will be exposed in the eyes of men. That's not it. Not the only reason. You know what it is? So he can give her a promise. He's going to give her a promise now. He's going to give her assurance. For what if this feeling that I have changes? You can't depend on feelings, you know. This woman is going to get something more than just a feeling. Remember, she came to Christ and the power was released when she came into contact with that which speaks of the Word of God. Healed immediately. But now she comes before him. And what does he say? "Daughter, be of good comfort. Thy faith hath made thee whole. Go in peace." What's that? That's just a word from the Savior himself to give her assurance that what had happened was exactly what she thought had happened. Don't settle for anything less than what you get from the Bible. Don't settle for anything less. I know there's some people in here tonight and you're holding on. Yes, I'm looking for assurance. What are you looking for assurance of, my friend? Well, I look back and something happened to me. Well, don't look back. Either something real happened or it didn't. But suppose you fell and bumped your head and you imagined it all. You need something more than your memory. You need something more than a feeling. You need something you can depend upon and that you can rest upon with complete confidence so you can go in peace. The Word of God. The Word of God is the authority. The Word of God is the release of power. I'm done now. But the Word of God is assurance of peace. Wouldn't you love to have something real?
0: Yes, this dear woman was willing to step forward from the crowd and expose her need. And what simple yet determined faith she showed in just touching the hem of Christ's garment for her healing. It was miraculous and instantaneous. But what happened next was even more so. She heard the Lord speaking to her. Imagine, he called her daughter and told her that her faith had made her whole. Yes, her sins were forgiven. What wonderful words of assurance and comfort. What a story she had to tell her friends and family that evening. It was a day she would never forget. Have you ever heard the Word of God speaking peace to your soul? You need to. Like this woman, come to the Lord Jesus Christ today just as you are and trust in His atoning work on Calvary. 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My name is Glenn Todd. Thank you once again for listening, and we invite you to join us again next week at the same time for Anchor Point, where we believe that Christ alone is the anchor for the soul.

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1: Get the news you need when you need it by downloading the Pembina Valley online app. I'm Parker Schmidt with your local news update. The Manitoba Stampede Grounds in Morris will come alive again in June as Rumble in the Valley returns for 2 days of entertainment. The event, known for its trucks and tractor pulls, will also feature monster truck rides, family activities, food, and live music. Tim Lewis, rodeo director for the Manitoba Stampede and Exhibition, said, "The event has been building momentum each year it takes place on the Manitoba Stampede Grounds, which he enjoys seeing used."
2: Unfortunate that it sits there for, you know, a good portion of the year without being used. We do have other rentals, but small rentals on the grounds. Right now we have some horse clinics going on, but for major events that really draw people into town, the Stampede is our marquee, but Rumble is really pulling up its socks the last few years, as I say.
1: Country duo Banned and Outlawed will provide live music and line dancing during the evening festivities. Rumble in the Valley takes place June 5th and 6th in Morris. Grade 4 students from Winkler and Morden are getting hands-on lessons about the environment this week at the Discovery Nature Sanctuary. The sanctuary hosted its water festival and outdoor field day featuring 6 different learning stations focused on topics like the water cycle, soil, and local ecosystems. Renee Penner, the organizer of the event, says the activities are designed to make environmental education more interactive for younger students.
3: There are 6 different stations around the park today. They're learning things like the water cycle. They're learning about the different soil types. They're learning about plants. They're doing some critter dipping and identifying the critters. Lots of good stuff.
1: Penner says one of the most popular stations has students acting as water molecules moving through the water cycle. For many people on Saturday's West Reserve bus tour, the experience was about discovering just how connected local Mennonite families still are today. The Manitoba Mennonite Heritage Society tour brought together participants from across the province to explore historic sites throughout the Pembina Valley. During the tour, Valerie Epp and reporter Robin Weeb discovered they were related through 17 different family connections using the Mennonite genealogy site Grandma Online.
4: 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Yeah, like I am so glad that I came today because, yeah, I have a whole new perspective.
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5: Your weather details now for CFAM Radio 950. Partly cloudy tonight and a low of 17. Tomorrow there's a good chance of showers and a risk of a thunderstorm with a high of 26. On Tuesday we can expect showers and 28 degrees, and then for Wednesday, more rain and a high of 23. Current weather conditions and the 7-day forecast can be found anytime on the CDK Electric weather page. That's on your Pembina Valley online app. I'm Judy Peters.
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The early morning show has arrived on this first day of June. It's Monday, June 1st. I'm Chris Sumner, who has also arrived back in studio after having a bit of an extra long weekend. Thank you to Zach Drieger for taking care of things on Friday's morning show. And we are coming to the end of this most recent heat wave. In fact, western Manitoba, it is officially over for that region of the province. Red River Valley in southeastern Manitoba may get another day or two, but we are looking at a good chance of showers and thunderstorms over the next few days. Unsettled conditions, as I like to call it. How about we have a look at the forecast as we set up another work week? The warmest weather from this recent heat wave now in the rear view and heading into an unsettled few days to start the week. Cloudy this morning with a few showers beginning, risk of a thunderstorm and a high of 26, but feeling like 31. Clear tonight, overnight low 13. A mix of sun and cloud on Tuesday with a 70% chance of afternoon showers and the risk of a thunderstorm. High 27 tomorrow. Wednesday, cloudy, good chance of showers and a high of 22. Thursday, sunny and 21. Friday, sunny and 23. Around the region this morning, 15 in Winnipeg, 16 in Pilot Mound and Carmen, Altona and Gretna. Winkler and Morden, 17. Wind from the southeast at 12 and the relative humidity, 88%. Before work, school or hitting the road, check the CDK Electric forecast on the Pembina Valley online app. All right, early morning show is ready to go with music on the way. And as we look ahead to 6 o'clock and the official start of this Monday morning show, we have lots of guests joining us today. Carla Hersina, of course, was back in studio Saturday morning for another Lawn and Garden Journal. And Betty from McGregor had some questions about her apple blossoms and how to protect them so she can maximize just how many apples she would get this fall. We'll look back at that call. Also, this past Friday, another Premier's Report and the other side with opposition leader Abby Khan. Reporter Candace Dirksen asked Abby to talk about a survey that was released regarding a Manitoban's feel for the time change discussion, which is still currently underway. And like we always do on Monday morning, we'll look back at our weekends and see what kept us busy. Shortly after 6. Coming up, music from Sabrina Wyatt, Little Texas, Maddie and Tay. And this is Paul Brandt with a fitting song, Forever Summer.

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1: The warmest weather from this recent heat wave now in the rear view and heading into an unsettled few days to start the week. Cloudy this morning with a few showers beginning, risk of a thunderstorm, and a high of 26, but feeling like 31. Clear tonight, overnight low 13. A mix of sun and cloud on Tuesday with a 70% chance of afternoon showers and the risk of a thunderstorm. High 27 tomorrow. Wednesday, cloudy, good chance of showers and a high of 22. Thursday, sunny and 21. Friday, sunny and 23. Around the region this morning, 15 in Winnipeg, 16 in Pilot Mound and Carmen, Altona and Gretna. Winkler and Morden, 17. Wind from the southeast at 12 and the relative humidity 88%. Before work, school or hitting the road, check the CDK Electric forecast on the Pembina Valley online app.

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dripping through.

0: That's Dolly Parton with Peace Train rolling out of the station to start today's morning show. It's Monday, June 1st. I'm Chris Sumner, and the heat wave is over or will be over in the next day or two, depending on where you are in southern Manitoba. Unsettled conditions will be the theme to start the week. More on that in just a little bit. While my weekend was a full one, you may have noticed I took Friday off so I could head out to the camper a day early. You may recall Thursday and Friday were smoking hot, so I was very happy we have a pool at the campground to cool off in. Now, I came back Saturday morning to meet my parents at my house. We were all attending my niece's year-end dance recital, which she nailed. By the way, her ballet performance was my favorite of her two pieces. After that, it was quickly unload all the stuff my parents had been storing on the farm into my new shed. They brought it all back down so that we could do that on Saturday. Now, the evening, I was at a surprise 65th birthday party, which was a ton of fun. Sunday morning was golf with the guys, and it was a perfect morning for it yesterday. Boy, sunshine, a breeze, temperatures already into the low 20s when we teed off. And then I got home, took a breath, made some lunch, had a nap, did a quick grocery run, took Charlie for a walk, and then I just quickly deflated on the couch and watched a movie last night. And here we are together again. The heat wave, it's ending or over, depending on where you call home in southern Manitoba. And we have several days worth of shower and thunderstorm chances ahead. We'll look at the forecast in about 10 minutes. Music on the way from Johnny Swim, the Ennis Sisters, and Steve Bell after these.
1: 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A golf tournament in support of Emerson Canada Day festivities is being held June 6th at the Emerson Golf Club. 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

0: Daniel's been working on.
1: I think once I release these new songs, people are probably going to be shocked a little bit because of the sound change. But like I said, they're all very fun songs. I think they put you in a good mood. So it's when I wrote these songs, I kind of had the image of performing them at festivals, because festivals are probably my favorite type of shows. So while I was writing these, I kind of had the feeling, like, festival type of vibe, how they would sound in that setting. There's a lot of genres that are indie songs. A lot of indie stuff, synth stuff, pop, rock. My plan is to just try to perform as much as I can this summer and really focus on putting a show together and not just putting a bunch of songs in a set and playing them live, because, you know, like, that's kind of what I used to do, just take a bunch of covers and, like, top 40 hits and just put them in a set and play them so people are happy they're listening to old hits and that kind of stuff. But I think at this stage in my life, I kind of want to focus more on original stuff. So that's my plan for this summer, is just do more original music, not focus too much on covers. I get you have to do covers sometimes because that's just how it is, but I want to do more original stuff and focus more on that. I want to record those songs as fast as possible because I want to release them. I want to get some videos done, maybe travel somewhere to perform. I have big plans for this next chapter, and only time will tell, I guess.
0: Daniel DeSourcy was back on Made in Manitoba as we explored some of his newest music while also looking ahead to a new era he's entering in with a new sound. You can join us for the Radio Encore tonight at 10:35 p.m. And you can also find the latest episode of Made in Manitoba anytime online at podcastville.ca. Unsettled conditions will be the theme for the next 2 or 3 days. Multiple chances of showers and thunderstorms, potentially on Tuesday, the first chance of severe thunderstorm activity across the region. How about we have a look at the forecast?
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0: The warmest weather from this recent heat wave now in the rear view and heading into an unsettled few days to start the week. Cloudy this morning with a few showers beginning, risk of a thunderstorm, and a high of 26, but feeling like 31. Clear tonight, overnight low 13. A mix of sun and cloud on Tuesday with a 70% chance of afternoon showers and the risk of a thunderstorm. High 27 tomorrow. Wednesday, cloudy, good chance of showers and a high of 22. Thursday, sunny and 21. Friday, sunny and 23. Around the region this morning, 15 in Winnipeg, 16 in Pilot Mound and Carmen, Altona and Gretna. Winkler and Morden, 17. Wind from the southeast at 12 and the relative humidity 88%. Before work, school or hitting the road, check the CDK Electric forecast on the Pembina Valley online app.
4: Hello, I'm Pastor Mark Sawatsky from the Bethel Brook Teller Mennonite Church. A moment of meditation from the Upper Room Devotional Guide. The Bible reading today is from Mark 9, verse 7. A cloud appeared and covered them, and a voice came from the cloud. This is my Son, whom I love. Listen to him. Thought for the day: today I will listen for my shepherd's voice over the clamor of the world.

0: Bruno Mars, Just the Way You Are on Monday's morning show. It's June 1st, and we are looking at unsettled conditions the next few days with multiple chances of showers and thunderstorm activity, perhaps even our first general feel for severe thunderstorm risk on Tuesday forecast. Coming up momentarily, I'm Chris Sumner. Thank you for being here around the morning show breakfast table. And thank you for being part of the conversation this past Saturday morning during the Lawn and Garden Journal. In particular, Betty from McGregor, who called in to ask this question of host Carla Hersina.
1: Okay, I'm wondering, when is the best time to spray the apple tree blossoms to prevent bugs or worms in your fruit?
2: If you're wanting to prevent the apple maggots, you would be putting your apple maggot traps in now. So this is the time now that you want to get your apple maggot traps up into them, because you want to get them, like their apple trees and everything are starting to flower now, and you want to get the apple maggot traps up now before the flowers or the blossoms start dropping.
1: Should I spray the flowers with some malathion or something?
2: No. If you spray right now with that, you're probably not going to get very much fruit. You sometimes will abort your fruit if you do that. Okay? You don't want to do that. Don't do that.
1: Okay.
2: Creating the apple maggot trap or deterring the apple maggots from coming up into the tree is, the apple maggot traps are basically tanglefoot on red orbs that have a pheromone that cause the insect to fly, and it's attracted to it because it's attracting to the scent of the fruit development that's in there. So as the flower starts to drop, already the flower drops, and then where that flower was, you have a development of a fruit going to happen. So you want the insect to go to the sticky trap and not to the developing fruit.
0: And with how many apple trees I've seen blossoming around town, it's definitely time to get those apple maggot traps ready to go and on the tree trunks. Thank you, Betty from McGregor, for calling Carla Hersina during the Lawn and Garden Journal Saturday morning. It's that easy, and now it's your turn. Whatever question is on your mind with planting season winding down in our yards, give her a shout starting at 9:15 this Saturday morning, 1-800-374-3315. Well, it is officially over almost for all of southern Manitoba. I'm referring to the heat wave that we've been enjoying over the last week or so. Seasonal conditions to even below expected a couple of days this week. How about we have a look at the forecast after this?
3: Now, the school day calendar for Monday, June 1st. It is day one for Red River Valley, day three for Borderland and Western, day four for Garden Valley and Prairie Rose, and it's day five for Prairie Spirit.
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0: Good Monday morning. This is CFAM Radio 950, and want to take a moment here and send a special shout out to everyone at Aura Dance Studios in Winkler, as well as all of the students and parents who are a part of the Welcome to Hollywood 4th annual dance recital. In fact, there were two performances on Saturday. I was at the afternoon matinee, and then there was an evening performance as well at the PWN Centennial Concert Hall. My niece is a part of the classes at Aura. She was in the ballet and jazz classes, which, by the way, I thought she did a wonderful job. My personal favorite was her ballet performance. But to all of the many kiddos that were a part of the recital, you all did great, particularly during that packed house matinee show where there wasn't anywhere to sit. Talk about being brave to be on stage in front of all those hundreds of people. All right, forecast time. We are expecting a cloudy day for the most part. Could see some showers and the risk of a thunderstorm throughout the day. In fact, areas west of the Manitoba Escarpment have had some spotty shower activity already this morning, heading toward a high of 26. Clear tonight, overnight low 13. Sun and cloud tomorrow with a 70% chance of afternoon showers, risk of a thunderstorm, high 27 and feeling like 33 tomorrow. Wednesday, cloudy, good chance of showers, high 22. Thursday, sunny and 21. It's currently 18 in Carmen, 17 in Winnipeg, Winkler, Morden, Altona, and Gretna. Pilot Mound is 16. Wind from the south-southeast at 18. Relative humidity is 97%. 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
4: I'm Chris Sumner. This is CFAM Radio 950, first morning show of the month. It's Monday, June 1st, and we are expecting the possibility of a few showers this morning. Depending on where you are, perhaps you've already seen some shower activity, specifically along and west of the Manitoba Escarpment. There's been a line of showers that have moved through further east. Just cloudy conditions this morning. Generally speaking, though, a risk of a thunderstorm throughout the region today. And a high of 26 and humid, feeling like 31 degrees. Well, this morning we are proud to share the first person we're featuring through the Her Voice Project, presented by CCAN and brought to you by Menzies ProCare. We are celebrating Genesis House Executive Director Ange Brown, who shared this thought on the idea of who should speak and advocate for the voiceless. Her position, why not me?
5: Our agency is small, but doing the project of Clearwater Place, like, that has pulled me into different and new directions. There's always more to learn. Again, remembering that I'm like an average, like a C plus, and then sprinkle the menopause in there, like, oh my heavens, trying to keep things straight. But if not me, if not my agency, if I'm expecting other people to move forward, like, why not us? Why not me? Who else? Like, I can look around, and we all do that, right? Like, who's going to go and help? Maybe she'll help. And that is true for anything. If somebody falls down on the street or it looks like there's an emergency, most of us aren't we don't feel like, oh, that's got to be me to race in there to help. But at some point, like, somebody's got to take a risk and step out there. And that really is, I've never considered really in my lifetime that that I would be a risk-taking person, but I guess I am. You only move forward if you take some risks.
4: And we'll hear more of Ange Brown's story when we continue the first Her Voice feature in about 15 minutes. In the meantime, you can read Ange's story in Her Voice by finding it right now on the Pembina Valley online app.

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1: Good morning. It's Monday, June 1st, and my question today, does the countdown to the last day of school start this morning? Will those red X's begin showing up on calendars in the kitchen today and beyond as the kiddos check off those days until the start of summer vacation? Now, for many school divisions in the province, the last day of school is the final day of the month. That's Tuesday, June 30th. So by my count, including today, that means only 22 days to go. Let's go to the newsroom. It's 7:30.
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3: Good morning. I'm Alexander Peters. 15 nonprofit organizations are sharing in just over $56,000 in community grant funding doled out by the town of Altona this year. The annual funding is aimed largely at groups that improve life in the community, explained Mayor Harv Schrader.
4: Organizations that enhance the quality of life and well-being of many Altona citizens benefit the community over a long period of time. They could improve the environmental sustainability of the community, provide important community support to underserved populations, recreational or cultural initiatives, and have community support, example, financial or volunteer contributions.
3: Schrader noted town council believes these annual grants are an opportunity to lift our community up and support those doing work that sometimes goes unnoticed. There is a limited number of funds remaining in the 2026 grant budget, but those wanting to be considered for a 2027 community grant can submit applications by December 15th. Garden Valley Collegiate Jazz musicians are ready to share two evenings of music featuring student bands and vocalists from grades 10 to 12. GVC Jazz Cafe is bringing jazz standards and more to the zone June 4th and 5th. Jesse Waldner is in grade 10. He's part of the group Tonic after an audition.
5: I wasn't a part of any singing thing in grade 9, and I was like, I should give this a shot. I did the audition. I was kind of nervous. I didn't expect to get in because back then my voice used to crack a lot. And so I joined and it was pretty amazing, actually.
3: And a Morden couple is describing the birth of their daughter as both a family milestone and a unique journey through embryo adoption. Lois and Joshua Shetter adopted Claire as an embryo from an agency in the United States after learning about unused embryos from IVF procedures. Lois said the embryo was transferred to her after being thawed and carried the pregnancy to term. Joshua shares about the community's response to their baby.
6: A lot of it is, wow, she is 5 years old, right? And then they come up and they look at her and their mind is blown, you know, and I understand. I look at her and I think the same thing. This is remarkable.
3: The couple says they hope other families consider embryo adoption. We are gathering all the news of the day and delivering it directly into your inbox. Subscribe to The Daily News on Pembina Valley Online.
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3: Cloudy today, a few showers early morning with risk of thunderstorms. High of 26, humidex 31. Tonight, clear, low of 13. Tuesday, a mix of sun and cloud. 70% chance of showers in the afternoon with risk of a thunderstorm. High of 27, humidex 33. Wednesday, cloudy, 60% chance of showers, high of 22. Currently in Altona, it is 17 degrees and 16 degrees in the rest of the Pembina Valley. Winds are coming in from the southeast at 12 kilometers per hour with a relative humidity of 88%. See what's coming your way and check the live radar and your 7-day CDK electric forecast on the Pembina Valley online app.
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9: Farmers have had a hard time getting this year's crop in the ground, some producers dealing with cool, wet conditions. In Saskatchewan, in the northeast and east central area, excess moisture is making it nearly impossible to seed efficiently. Jeremy Welter farms in the Kerrobert area. He's vice president of APAS.
10: I've talked to people that said, you know, their GPS has kind of been a waste and really underutilized this year because they spend more time turning around potholes trying not to suck than actually seeding in straight lines. Buddy just decided PA towards the east a little bit, figures he's on track to lose between 10 and 15% of his acres. You know, he said he's one of the lucky ones.
9: APAS says these conditions highlight the need for timely, clear communication from SCIC and government. A weather system moving across the prairies is expected to continue bringing periods of rain and thunderstorm activity for the next few days. For Golden West, I'm Glendale Allen Vossler.
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13: The big track and field championships are starting tomorrow, but we'll hear from Pat Alexander of NPC today as he talks about the athletes' preparations and what it means to represent their schools. We'll also check in with the 2026 IIHF Ice Hockey World Championship. Manitoba Junior Baseball League had Pembina Valley and Altona both in action. We'll also see how the Winnipeg Gold Eyes fared and the Toronto Blue Jays. It's all coming up in our CFAM Sports next.
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13: Pat Alexander with NPC talks about what is going to be taking place over the next couple of days when it comes to track and field.
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13: 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In the 2026 IIHF Ice Hockey World Championship, Canada lost the bronze medal game 3-2 to Norway in overtime, while Finland captured gold. In the Manitoba Junior Baseball League, Elmwood defeated Pembina Valley 10-3, but Pembina Valley bounced back, winning the second game 9-5. Elsewhere, Interlake beat up on Altona 14-5 and 15-3. In American Association of Professional Baseball action, the Winnipeg Gold Eyes wrapped up their road trip with a 14-7 loss to Chicago, while in Major League Baseball, the Toronto Blue Jays wrapped up their road trip with a 9-5 loss to Baltimore. I'm Dave Anthony.
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1: Good morning. It's Monday, June 1st, and today we're proud to share the first person we're featuring through her voice, presented by CCAN and brought to you by Menzies ProCare. We are celebrating Genesis House Executive Director Ange Brown and continue her story in her voice with thoughts on speaking for the voiceless through her work.
19: You know what? Not all our skills can be measured on paper. There are skills that we are now training or trying to train people for that are not measurable on a report card. And so while my report cards all those years were saying needs to speak up in class, perhaps, but I needed some experiences that would give me the courage to be able to speak up where I needed to. And even now, I often think, like, if I'm speaking up somewhere, my knees are shaking. Like, they're still shaking. That never really stops. The responsibility to be the voice for folks that are marginalized when we know that they can't say it for themselves, that's a huge responsibility. And I need to be able to get it right most of the time. I won't get it right all the time, but most of the time, because they need that. They deserve it. So in that case, I need to be able to represent my agency. I need to be able to represent the people that need my service or need the service of Genesis House and soon Clearwater Place. And that means being an advocate. That means that I have to speak up, whether I really feel like it or not. I have to speak up.
1: And we took a moment to ask Ange to give us advice on how other women can find their voice.
19: Your voice doesn't have to be loud and projecting and be on the radio, or it doesn't have to look like what my life looks like, although I love my life very much. But each and every single day, women getting up, especially if they're struggling, women getting up and trying again the next day, that is your voice. That is your heart, and that is your voice coming through. The fact that you continue to have hope and to keep pushing forward, super important. But the other part is even finding one or two places where you can find someone with a common ground and a common mind to start sharing that and exercising that voice, like letting people know what you really think and what you really feel. And that, you know what? And very quickly you'll find some alignment and sometimes not alignment. That doesn't mean that person can't be your friend anymore. It just means that's a topic you might not go on with that person, right? It is the diversity and the differences that make us stronger, and also that sometimes somebody with a different idea may actually influence your idea.
1: Ange Brown, Executive Director of Genesis House, is our first featured person with her voice, presented by CCAN and brought to you by Menzies ProCare. Ange's story is deep and her impact across the region is substantial. You can read more about it by finding the story right now on the Pembina Valley online app. The warmer than average conditions continuing today with an unsettled trend in the forecast for the next couple of days. We'll take a look at the details in just a little bit. First, though, we kick off another week of Did You Know? After this.

0: That's Lady A, and I run to you on this Monday morning show. It is June 1st. Yes, the 1st of June, Eva. So how are you feeling as we turn the calendar to a new month?
1: Well, I'm pretty excited for June. This feels like this is the first real summer.
0: Mm-hmm.
1: Well, we've got a week behind us now, but I think June, the entire month, we've got so much to look forward to.
0: So in your house, when the kids were still at home and in grade school,
1: yeah.
0: Do you remember when they started counting down the days to the end of school? Was it as soon as June arrived or was it later in the month?
1: Oh, absolutely. As soon as June arrived, and actually the teachers would say, like, nobody can focus in June.
0: Yeah.
1: We don't leave a lot of learning to be done in June because we just can't focus. We're waiting for that summer holidays.
0: I've heard that from my brother, who is an educator, and he's been a teacher for many, many years. Yeah. June 1st hits, and it's like a different gear hits.
1: Yeah.
0: And it's, unless you're in high school.
1: Right.
0: Because with exams, you got to focus up.
1: It's pretty important.
0: Right through the end of the month. So everything on today's Did You Know related to June. Eva, so we'll start with multiple choice.
1: Okay.
0: The world's largest sports championship and event begins later this month. It's being hosted in cities, multiple cities in Canada, the United States, and Mexico. So what sport is this championship for? Hockey, basketball, or soccer? Remember, largest in the world, being hosted in multiple countries, multiple cities.
1: I'm going to say soccer.
0: You are correct. FIFA World Cup begins on June 11th, and I know we've got a lot of listeners that are very excited about it. Now, on June 21st, Eva, do we recognize the summer solstice or the summer equinox?
1: Equinox.
0: On June 21st, Eva, we're going to recognize the summer solstice.
1: Oh, come on now.
0: The most hours of daylight
1: Year. That's right. It's the first day of summer officially.
0: It is, yes. Yeah. It is the first day of astronomical summer because meteorologists consider June, July, and August, the entire months, as summer. And we'll wrap up with this one, Eva. True or false, June, in fact, has three official birthstones. True or false?
1: I should know this because I celebrate a birthday in June.
0: Yes, you do.
1: Three official?
0: Yeah,
1: there are a few. I'm going to say yes.
0: You're correct.
1: That
0: it is true. Yeah, there actually are 3 months over the course of the year that have multiple birthstones. June is one of them. Any idea what one of those three? Can you give me any of those three birthstones for June?
1: You know what? There's a pink.
0: Pinky one.
1: Yeah, there's a pinky one. I don't quite know. And was it a pearl?
0: Yeah, pearl is one.
1: Yeah.
0: So there you go. Pearl is one. The other two are, what do you think?
1: No, go ahead.
0: Moonstone.
1: Okay.
0: Which is a blue that is very reflective.
1: Mm-hmm.
0: And then alexandrite, which I guess depending on the light could be kind of pinky.
1: Yeah.
0: It seems to have kind of a purplish
1: That's
0: hue.
1: That's the one I was thinking of. Yeah,
0: so those are the three official birthstones.
1: There's a lot of options. So if you have a June birthday and you're getting a family ring, which is your favorite.
0: Exactly. And now we know a little bit more June as we head toward 8.
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0: Thank you for joining me on the morning show on this first day of June, a Monday morning, of course. I'm Chris Sumner. This is CFAM Radio 950, streaming live online right now through your Pembina Valley online app. We're expecting a generally cloudy day today. Could see a shower or two this morning. Areas west of the Manitoba Escarpment have had some spotty shower and even thunder shower activity already today. High of 26 and feeling humid with 31 degrees. the Humidex value. Well, W.C. Miller Collegiate's senior band preparing to participate in the Manitoba Band Association-led fundraising project Wave of Light. Now, during the Altona School's spring concert tomorrow night, the group will play the original composition from acclaimed composer Peter Meechan, with donations generated Tuesday evening supporting the Cancer Care Manitoba Foundation. Grade 12 student and flute player Sierra, like many, has a family cancer story that connects her to this piece in a personal way.
3: My great-grandma, my mom's grandma, was diagnosed with pancreatic cancer in 2022, and she passed the following January of 2021. And it was really hard on the whole family. Like my grandparents, it was really hard on them as well. And it's just nice to be able to be part of something like this where we can bring light to the situation and just show support to people.
4: You and the rest of the folks in the band, why is it important to give back to Cancer Care Manitoba Foundation?
3: Because cancer affects everybody. It's not like it's just here or there. Like, everybody has a connection to cancer. So I just feel like it's really special and it's personal. With all of our other songs, it's not as personal. It's just kind of a thing. But this is, it has a meaning.
4: We'll move over to you, Victor. Why do you feel it's important that you're giving back in this way through performing Wave of Light?
5: Cancer affects everyone. Myself as well, I've had family members who have been diagnosed with cancer, and it's affected my family. Cancer Care Manitoba and their collaboration through Wave of Light has gives us as young people an opportunity to show that we support this and that this means something to us as well.
4: Malcolm, how about you? Why is it important to be given back this way?
6: Like, with this song, it inspires some emotions that it doesn't, regular songs don't usually bring out. And I've seen some performances of this and how the crowd connects with the band. It brings the band and the audience more together, and they can share experiences and learn from each other how they dealt with that and went through that pain and emotion.
4: Luciano, why is it important to give back in this way by performing Wave of Light?
7: I think it's important because this is bigger than just us. It's bigger than the people around us. It's everyone in the world. And that's something that maybe this song can really help out with. Supporting this means supporting everyone around.
0: W.C. Miller Collegiate students Luciano, Malcolm, Victor, and Sierra. The senior band will form the core group playing the Wave of Light piece, with several grade 9 and 10 students and community members joining in too, bringing the ensemble to about 50 people. Again, the spring band concert is tomorrow night at the Rhineland Pioneer Center in Altona. Donations will be accepted during the evening for the Cancer Care Manitoba Foundation. Alexander Peters, just about ready to go with another CFAM news update at 8 o'clock.
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0: It's Monday, June 1st, and the heat wave for parts of southern Manitoba has officially ended. For other parts, it will continue for another couple of days. But right across the region, we are expecting unsettled conditions to be the theme to start the month of June. So just how unsettled, and could there be a severe thunderstorm risk over the next couple of days? I'll answer those questions in 10 minutes. Right now, 8 o'clock.
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10: We're looking at a cloudy day today. A few showers early morning with risk of thunderstorm, working our way up to a high of 26 degrees. I'm Alexander Peters. Ange Brown, the executive director of Genesis House, has spent decades advocating for women and families experiencing abuse. But she says finding her own voice was a long process. From report cards that repeatedly urged her to speak up in class to leading major projects that impact communities across Manitoba, her journey was shaped by experience, mentors, and a willingness to keep trying. Brown is the first woman of the Her Voice campaign, which highlights women in the Pembina Valley whose leadership helps shape the community. She offers advice on how to find one's voice.
11: Your voice doesn't have to be loud and projecting and be on the radio, or it doesn't have to look like what my life looks like, although I love my life very much. But each and every single day, women getting up, especially if they're struggling, women getting up and trying again the next day, that is your voice. That is your heart, and that is your voice coming through. The fact that you continue to have hope and to keep pushing forward, super important.
10: To nominate a woman who deserves recognition for her innovation, leadership, and heart, visit the Her Voice page on Pembina Valley Online. Altona Town Council's annual community grants program is about more than funding projects. It's about supporting organizations that strengthen the community. This year, 15 nonprofit organizations are sharing in just over $56,000. Mayor Harv Schrader says many do important work, but often don't receive enough funding.
12: Town Council has always felt like there's an opportunity to, I guess, lift our community up in organizations that are doing a lot of work that we sometimes feel it goes unnoticed. And when we have an opportunity to further our community and give benefits to those that are in need, we want to be there to help out.
10: Schrader says the funding helps support work that benefits Altona residents over the long term. There are a limited number of funds remaining in the 2026 grant budget, but those wanting to be considered for a 2027 community grant can submit applications by December 15th. And Garden Valley Collegiate Jazz musicians are ready to share two evenings of music featuring student bands and vocalists from grades 10 to 12. GVC Jazz Cafe is bringing jazz standards and more to the zone June 4th and 5th. CeCe Clausen is in grade 12 and explains how her sister got into choir.
13: I was kind of bullied into it. My older sister, Christina, she was very big into choir, and she was like, hey, so this is your thing now as well.
14: Well, so hold the phone. But did you like singing? Like, were you a singer?
13: Well, at the time, I was like, and then I got into it. I was like, all right, no, this is hype.
14: This is
13: awesome. This is great.

0: Manitoba.
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2: Cloudy today, a few showers early morning with risk of thunderstorms, high of 26, humidex 31. Tonight clear, low of 13. Tuesday, a mix of sun and cloud, 70% chance of showers in the afternoon with risk of a thunderstorm, high 27, humidex 33. Wednesday, cloudy, 60% chance of showers, high of 22. Currently in Pilot Mound, it is 16 degrees, 18 in Carmen, and in Altona, Morden, and Winkler, it is 17 degrees. Winds are coming in from the south and southeast at 18 kilometers per hour with a relative humidity of 97%. See what's coming your way and check the live radar and your 7-day CDK electric forecast on the Pembina Valley online app.
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A cover of the Crosby, Stills, and Nash song, Brandon's Bounty, a past Made in Manitoba guest with Wasted on the Way on this Monday, June 1st. After a stretch of well above average temperatures over the next day or two, all of southern Manitoba will be coming out of the heat wave that we have been enjoying, and we're already

0: into a period of time that will feature unsettled conditions, forecast in about 10 minutes. Well, we are in for a transition this week out of that heat wave we've enjoyed the last while. This unsettled pattern is beginning today, and our return to seasonal temperatures to even slightly below will happen by Wednesday right across the region. Westman already into a cooler flow than the Red River Valley in southeastern Manitoba. Daytime highs between those regions will be 5 to 7 degrees different, so cooler in Westman and much warmer today and tomorrow in areas further east. You've probably heard me mention a few times this unsettled conditions theme that will start the week, and that's courtesy of a very slow-moving low-pressure system that has been bringing rounds of rainfall to parts of BC, Alberta, and southwestern Saskatchewan over the weekend. Still doing so, by the way. As it spins counterclockwise this morning, it's triggering some shower and thunderstorm activity over southern Manitoba. Mostly, though, over the southwestern part of the province, there's been some spotty shower activity in the Red River Valley, but that's about as far east as it's gone. The main event will come tomorrow as the cold front with this surface low moves through the region and into the warm, humid air mass in place. It's a very typical summer setup for severe thunderstorm development. So that risk will be late Tuesday afternoon into later Tuesday evening. Now, behind the low's passage, we're expecting a return to calmer conditions Thursday through Saturday. Temperatures rebounding from the low 20s on Wednesday to potentially 30 or more by the time the weekend arrives. So the takeaway this morning, it's time to shift into our usual mode of being aware of summer severe weather risk, especially for those with outdoor activities planned. And again, tomorrow afternoon and evening, the timeline we're looking at for that first wider spread risk of the season.
1: Spring is such an exciting time of the year, and at One Hope Canada, we're busily preparing for another summer of ministry. We'd love to have you join us. Here are some events you don't want to miss. Turtle Mountain Bible Camp's Family Day Open House is coming up this Saturday, June 6th, from 1 to 7 p.m. Rosa River Bible Camp's Open House follows Sunday, starting at 2, and the Dolphin Bible Camp Open House goes this Sunday at 2 as well. 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

0: Those are the argues with the best is yet to be. Well, a lot of us love that summer look, getting a little color, a healthy glow that comes with that tan. And, you know, these days I've been trying to be a little more sun safe. I've actually traded in long hours in the sun for those self-tanning sun lotions that give you a bit of that glow without having to lay outside all afternoon. And I am finding it can be a bit tricky getting it to look even. You really do have to take your time and rub that lotion in properly. And then don't forget to wash your hands afterwards, or you're going to end up with orange palms. And that's not quite the look most of us are going for. But if you are heading outside, one of the biggest things to remember is just not to overdo it. Take little breaks in the shade, giving your skin a chance to cool down. And if you're at the beach or out on the water, it is easy to lose track of time, but you do want to keep an eye on that, because sunscreen doesn't always last as long as we think once water gets involved. So you do want to reapply every couple of hours and stay hydrated. When it's warm out and you're in the sun, that can sneak up on you pretty quickly. So keeping water close by and taking regular sips, that's going to help you feel better at the end of the day. Well, it really is all about enjoying the sunshine these days. I'm not sure how much of the sun we're going to see today, though. There is some rain in the forecast, and we're going to have all the forecast details coming up.
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4: 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I do hope you've had the opportunity to already check out the new Her Voice project presented by CCAN and brought to you by Menzies ProCare. Today, we are celebrating Genesis House Executive Director Ange Brown, who shared her thoughts on working in the sector that she does, and also the importance of finding your voice. You can check the story out right now. It's the lead story on the Pembina Valley online app. Well, the summer taste that we've had for the last while of so, it's going to change here in the next day or two as we head back towards seasonal after some unsettled conditions. Cloudy today with some spotty shower activity throughout, risk of a thunderstorm and a high of 26. Clear tonight, low 13. Sun and cloud on Tuesday, 70% chance of showers in the afternoon with a risk of a thunderstorm. I expect there will be a severe thunderstorm risk Tuesday afternoon as well, and a high of 27. Wednesday, cloudy, good chance of showers, high 22. Thursday, sunny, and a high of 21. Regional roundup, 17 in Morden and Winkler, Pilot Mound 16, 18 this hour in Carmen, Gretna, and Altona, Winnipeg 19. Wind from the southeast at 14, and the relative humidity is 98%. From sunshine to rainfall, know what's coming with this CDK Electric forecast on the Pembina Valley online app.
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8: 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In the 2026 IIHF Ice Hockey World Championship, Canada lost the bronze medal game 3-2 to Norway in overtime, while Finland captured gold. In the Manitoba Junior Baseball League, Elmwood defeated Pembina Valley 10-3, but Pembina Valley bounced back, winning the second game 9-5. Elsewhere, Interlake beat up on Altona 14-5 and 15-3. In American Association of Professional Baseball action, the Winnipeg Gold Eyes wrapped up their road trip with a 14-7 loss to Chicago, while in Major League Baseball, the Toronto Blue Jays wrapped up their road trip with a 9-5 loss to Baltimore. I'm Dave Anthony.
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5: It's Monday, June 1st, and the latest episodes of the Premier's Report with Wab Kanu and the other side with opposition leader Avi Khan. You can hear them every Friday beginning at 12:30 p.m. when the Ledge is in session. During the most recent conversation reporter Candace Dirksen had with Progressive Conservative leader Avi Khan, she asked him for a reaction to the results of an independent survey recently conducted regarding the future of time changes in our province. What did the leader have to say? We'll find out when I share that conversation in about 10 minutes. Right now, 8:30.
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7: Good morning. I'm Alexander Peters. A Morden couple recently welcomed a newborn baby that is technically 5 years old. Lois and Joshua Shetter adopted Claire as an embryo from an agency in the United States after learning about unused embryos from IVF procedures. The embryo was then implanted and carried to term by Lois, who says she delivered a healthy baby girl. She shares more.
8: Honestly, it has been very similar to my biological children. I feel towards her the same way I feel towards my other children. The love I have for her is the same, which is a gift from God. You don't know when you do something like this, how are you going to feel? You can't always manufacture the things that you want to feel, right? And so that God gave us the emotions and the love for her that we have is a blessing.
7: Joshua Shetter, who is a pastor in Morden, says he hopes more families consider the route of embryo adoption to grow their families. A summer sports performance program at Rise Athletics in Winkler is aiming to give youth athletes a strong foundation for training. Coach Tiago Oliveira says the program focuses on safe, coached exercise instead of the often contradictory advice found on social media. Participants will learn basic movements and build strength, speed, and agility in a flexible training environment. He shares more.
9: It's a program that we use for youth athletes to develop speed, power, strength in a coached environment, focusing on technique, safety, while also having like a good time, having fun, and just exposing kids to different types of training.
7: Athletes can register for individual four-week blocks or the full summer program on the Rise website. Co-founder of the Westman Storm Chasers, Mandy Grayston, says her and her husband, Jeff, have been monitoring and chasing severe weather systems for close to 12 years. Through social media, they share what they've sourced or seen to keep people in the know of what's happening across southwest Manitoba. To keep people in the know of what's happening across southwest Manitoba and any dangerous cells that are developing. Grayston comments on the first call to action if they see something potentially dangerous.
10: 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You know, keep everyone safe first, pictures later.
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7: Cloudy today, a few showers early morning with risk of thunderstorms, high of 26, humidex 31. Tonight clear, low of 13. Tuesday, a mix of sun and cloud, 70% chance of showers in the afternoon with risk of a thunderstorm, high 27, humidex 33. Wednesday, cloudy, 60% chance of showers, high of 22. Currently in Pilot Mound, it is 16 degrees, 18 in Carmen, and in Altona, Morden, and Winkler, it is 17 degrees. Winds are coming in from the south and southeast at 18 kilometers per hour with a relative humidity of 97%. See what's coming your way and check the live radar and your 7-day CDK electric forecast on the Pembina Valley online app.

0: That was Discernment with Gift, and before that, the Barra McNeils, and we celebrate on this Monday morning show. It's June 1st. I'm Chris Sumner. The latest episodes of the Premier's Report with Wab Kanu and the other side with opposition leader Abhi Khan every Friday beginning at 12:30 p.m. when the legislature is in session. During that time, reporter Candace Dirksen had a conversation with progressive conservative Abhi Khan. She asked him for reaction to the results of an independent survey recently conducted regarding the future of time changes in our province.
1: According to a survey by Prairie Research Associates, a majority of Manitobans no longer want to fall back or spring ahead, with 3 out of 4 of the respondents saying they would support a permanent time system rather than continuing with the time changes that we normally see. And I know the province has launched an Engage MB survey to gauge that feeling as well. I know in the past there have been some progressive conservative MLAs that have put forward private members' bills to get rid of time change here in Manitoba. Now this time around, what's your party's stance on that?
2: Our party stance has been the same as it's been all along. Number one, listen to what Manitobans want. But we were ahead of the curve here, right? This was a year or two ago we were asking for this. And the Premier said he doesn't care. He's not thinking about it. Even I think 3 months ago, he said he's not even thinking about this. It's a non-factor for him. Well, you know what? It's not a factor for you, Premier, just like it's not a factor for you about supporting local businesses, about the basic personal tax exemption. This isn't something Manitobans want. He has to listen to Manitobans. So, you know, whatever the will of the people is, if they want to have longer days in the summer and shorter nights, great. I'm all for it. I think we should listen to Manitobans, move forward in the proper way, and go from there. But really, it's an indication, once again, of this Premier not thinking it's a big issue, not putting any time and effort into it. We were ahead of this 2 years ago. We said, let's do this. And it's nice to see now Manitobans are really getting on board, and it's getting some momentum with Alberta and Saskatchewan taking real leadership. That's what leaders do, and making decisions. So we'll go forward in the best way possible. Hopefully he's listening.
0: Today is the final day of the spring session of the Manitoba Legislature, meaning this coming Friday, June 5th, will be the final Premier's Report and other side until the Ledge reconvenes in late September. You can catch up on what Wab Kanu and Abhi Khan are saying about the business of the day by searching for the programs online at podcastville.ca. Time now for temperatures across Canada. On the West Coast this morning, 8 in Victoria, 10 in Vancouver, -2 in Prince George, 10 this hour in Edmonton and Saskatoon, 5 in Calgary, 11 in Regina, partly cloudy, 17 in Winnipeg, 12 degrees in Thunder Bay, 15 this morning in Toronto, 13 in Ottawa, 12 in Montreal, 11 in Quebec City, 7 degrees in Fredericton and Halifax, 8 in Charlottetown, +2 in St. John's, 1 degree in Whitehorse, 9 in Yellowknife, and +3 in Iqaluit. That's a look at temperatures across Canada. Your work week forecast for these early days of June coming up.
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0: We're expecting a few showers this morning into the afternoon alongside the risk of a thunderstorm today. High 26 and feeling like 31. Sky clearing out tonight, overnight low 13. Sun and cloud on Tuesday with a 70% chance of afternoon showers. Risk of a thunderstorm. I expect there will be a severe thunderstorm risk as well. High 27 on Tuesday. Wednesday cloudy, good chance of showers. High 22. Thursday sunny and a high of 21. 19 this hour in Winnipeg, 18 Altona, Gretna, and Carmen, 17 in Winkler and Morden, Pilot Mound, 16. Wind from the southeast at 14, and the relative humidity is 98%. Planning your day? Get the latest local forecast with CDK Electric on the Pembina Valley. 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
0: All right, anniversary album time on this Monday, June 1st. And as I open it up, the page is blank, which means no official couples to recognize today. But without a doubt, there are a few on June 1st, you know it, that are celebrating. So we wish you a happy anniversary and have a song for you to share together. Blaine Howard, I Promise to Love Her.

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5: 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Psalm 45, verse 2 says, "Thou art fairer than the children of men. Grace is poured into thy lips, therefore God hath blessed thee forever." Luke 4, verse 22 also says of Christ, "And all bear him witness, and wondered at the gracious words which proceeded out of his mouth." That day in the Nazareth synagogue, the Lord stood up to read and then sat down to explain that he was the fulfillment of Isaiah's prophecy. Everyone was filled with wonder at his words. His words were gracious, coming from his mouth, for grace had been poured into his lips long ago. He was the eternal word. God's final word became flesh and dwelt among them. Our thanks to Rex Trogdon for today's meditation. Join us again at Compass Point for more daily direction from God's Word.
6: Monday, June 1st, and this week marks a very special one for our friends at Compass Point. A little later on this week on the morning show, I'll tell you why it's such a special occasion. Right now, our next song of inspiration coming from the Taylors, Anything Less.

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5: Good morning. We're looking at a cloudy day today. Some showers early in the morning with risk of thunderstorms. I'm Alexander Peters. Ange Brown, executive director of Genesis House, is the first woman selected for the Her Voice campaign, which shares the stories of women who've impacted the Pembina Valley. She said that it took her years to find her voice as she navigated exploring different career options, returning to high school as an adult, and studying criminology. Brown said she found her calling at the region's new women's shelter in the mid-1980s, now called Genesis House, and shares why she's worked for the agency for decades.
6: There's always more to learn. Again, remembering that I'm like an average, like a C plus, and then sprinkle the menopause in there, like, oh my heavens, trying to keep things straight. But if not me, if not my agency, if I'm expecting other people to move forward, like, why not us? Why not me? Most of us aren't we don't feel like, oh, that's got to be me to race in there to help. But at some point, like, somebody's got to take a risk and step out there.
5: To read Brown's story or nominate a woman for her voice, visit Pembina Valley Online or the Pembina Valley Online app. The Shedder family in Morden has welcomed a new baby with a story that begins years before her birth. Baby Claire was born a few weeks ago but was created as an embryo 5 years earlier through another family's IVF treatment. Lois said she and her husband Joshua adopted the embryo and implanted it, and shares more.
7: She was created over 5 years ago and existed as a frozen embryo for most of the last 5 years. And we adopted her from a family that had gone through IVF and had leftover embryos. Just over 9 months ago, she was thawed and transferred to my uterus. And in the kindness of God, she grew to full term, and I gave birth to her at the end of April.
5: The family said they feel deeply blessed for the outcome after embracing embryo adoption as their path to building a family. And Rise Athletics in Winkler is encouraging young athletes to cut through social media fitness trends for coach training this summer. The organization's sports performance program will focus on building strength, speed, agility, and safe training habits in a structured environment. Coach Tiago Oliveira said the program also emphasizes proper technique and foundational movements before advancing training. He shares more.
8: We find that every youth athlete can benefit from strength, from power, from agility and speed. And we find that the actual sport-specific side of training comes from their actual sport, right? So the skill side of training. So we focus on developing the tools so they can transfer that into their skill set.
5: Athletes of all experience levels above the age of 10 are welcome to participate. The program begins June 1st and will run throughout the summer. Get the news of the day conveniently delivered to your email inbox and subscribe to The Daily News on Pembina Valley Online.
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5: Cloudy today, a few showers early morning with risk of thunderstorms, high of 26, humidex 31. Tonight clear, low of 13. Tuesday, a mix of sun and cloud, 70% chance of showers in the afternoon with risk of a thunderstorm, high 27, humidex 33. Wednesday cloudy, 60% chance of showers, high of 22. Currently in Pilot Mound, it is 16 degrees, 18 in Carmen, and in Altona, Morden, and Winkler, it is 17 degrees. Winds are coming in from the south and southeast at 18 kilometers per hour with a relative humidity

0: Peter and David, Joe, it is well with my soul on this Monday morning show, and it is a big week for sports fans. The Stanley Cup Final beginning tomorrow night, the Vegas Golden Knights facing the Carolina Hurricanes in Game 1 of the Final. Then Wednesday night, the NBA Finals start with the New York Knicks traveling to San Antonio to take on the Spurs for the Larry O'Brien Trophy. The Knicks are trying to win their first NBA championship in 53 years. And for me, the most exciting is the kickoff, pun intended, to the CFL regular season. The Winnipeg Blue Bombers on the road Friday night for week one, facing the Calgary Stampeders. There are a lot of familiar faces in the Winnipeg lineup, but also quite a few new ones too. And after a ho-hum 2025 season that ended with a divisional semifinal loss, the Bombers will be looking to find more consistency this year, at least I would hope they do, and most likely looking for some new stars to carry them into a new era of Bombers football. Forecast coming up in just a moment.
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0: We're expecting a few showers this morning into the afternoon, alongside the risk of a thunderstorm today. High 26 and feeling like 31. Sky clearing out tonight, overnight low 13. Sun and cloud on Tuesday with a 70% chance of afternoon showers. Risk of a thunderstorm. I expect there will be a severe thunderstorm risk as well. High 27 on Tuesday. Wednesday cloudy, good chance of showers. High 22. Thursday sunny and a high of 21. 19 this hour in Winnipeg, 18 Altona, Gretna, and Carmen, 17 in Winkler and Morden, Pilot Mound 16. Wind from the southeast at 14, and the relative humidity is 98%. Planning your day? Get the latest local forecast with CDK Electric on the Pembina Valley. 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

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Thought about a couple long lost summers. I didn't know whether to cry or laugh. There was ever anybody

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4: And this first morning show for June is in the books as we continue the countdown to the last day of school. Again, I mentioned earlier today that counting today, just 22 more school days and then summer vacation is here, not only for the students, but for the teachers, staff, administrative professionals, and everyone in between. I'm Chris Sumner. Thank you for being here. Back to the Bible Canada on the way in just a moment with Dr. John Neufeld. Our final song of the morning coming from Canada's double portion, What I've Learned So Far.

0: when you subscribe.
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5: Cloudy today, a few showers early morning with risk of thunderstorms, high of 26, humidex 31. Tonight clear, low of 13. Tuesday, a mix of sun and cloud, 70% chance of showers in the afternoon with risk of a thunderstorm, high 27, humidex 33. Wednesday, cloudy, 60% chance of showers, high of 22. Currently in Pilot Mound, it is 16 degrees, 18 in Morden, Winkler, and Altona, and in Carmen, it is 19 degrees. Winds are coming in from the southeast at 16 kilometers per hour with a relative humidity of 96%. See what's coming your way and check the live radar and your 7-day CDK electric forecast on the Pembina Valley online app.
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11: 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Spring wheat, Minneapolis, July, $6.61. Hard red winter wheat, July, $241. Wheat, July, $612.50, up $2. Corn, July, $444.25, down $2.50. Oats, July, $352.75. down $6. Soybeans, July, $1,186.25, down 50 cents. Soybean meal, July, $362.25, down $3.60. Soybean oil, July, $78.81, up $1.09. Feeder cattle, August, $350.27, up $1.85. Live cattle, June, $249.07, up 82 cents. Lean hogs, June, $96.12, up 27 cents. The Canadian dollar is 72 cents, and crude oil, West Texas Intermediate, 87.42. For Golden West, I'm Glendalee Allen Vossler.

0: The Rankin Family with The River. Before that, music from Chris Rice on CFAM Radio 950. Cloudy day, spotty shower activity, risk of a thunderstorm heading toward a high of 26, but feeling like 31 later on. Well, it is Monday, June 1st. Today, we're proud to share the first person we're featuring through her voice, presented by CCAN and brought to you by Menzies ProCare. We are celebrating Genesis House Executive Director Ange Brown, and part of her story is using her voice and speaking for the voiceless in her work every day.
1: You know what? Not all our skills can be measured on paper. There are skills that we are now training or trying to train people for that are not measurable on a report card. And so while my report cards all those years were saying needs to speak up in class, perhaps, but I needed some experiences that would give me the courage to be able to speak up where I needed to. And even now, I often think, like, if I'm speaking up somewhere, my knees are shaking. Like, they're still shaking. That never really stops. The responsibility to be the voice for folks that are marginalized when we know that they can't say it for themselves, that's a huge responsibility. And I need to be able to get it right most of the time. I won't get it right all the time, but most of the time. Because they need that. They deserve it. So in that case, I need to be able to represent my agency. I need to be able to represent the people that need my service or need the service of Genesis House and soon Clearwater Place. And that means being an advocate. That means that I have to speak up, whether I really feel like it or not. I have to speak up.
0: Ange Brown, Executive Director of Genesis House, our first featured person with her voice, presented by CCAN and brought to you by Menzies ProCare. Ange's story is deep and her impact across the region is substantial. You can read more about it by finding the story right now on the Pembina Valley online app.
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6: Cloudy today, a few showers early morning with risk of thunderstorms, high of 26, humidex 31. Tonight clear, low of 13. Tuesday, a mix of sun and cloud, 70% chance of showers in the afternoon with risk of a thunderstorm, high 27, humidex 33. Wednesday cloudy, 60% chance of showers, high of 22. Currently in Pilot Mound, it is 16 degrees, 18 in Morden, Winkler, and Altona, and in Carmen, it is 19 degrees. Winds are coming in from the southeast at 16 kilometers per hour with a relative humidity of 96%. See what's coming your way and check the live radar and your 7-day CDK electric forecast on the Pembina Valley online app.

0: Brian Dirksen, A Love That Doesn't Fade. Before that, Gladys Knight and the Pips, Midnight Train to Georgia. Also heard from Luke McMaster and Jim Brickman, Good Morning Beautiful. It's June 1st. I'm Chris Sumner, and we're back for the weekend. Mine was a full one. You may recall I took Friday off so I could head out to the camper a day early. You may also remember that Thursday and Friday were smoking hot, so I was very happy that we have a pool at the campground to cool off in. I came back Saturday morning to meet my parents at my house, and we were all attending my niece's year-end dance recital, which she nailed, by the way. Her ballet performance was my favorite of her two pieces. After that, it was quickly unload all of the stuff my parents had been storing on the farm into my new shed. They brought them down in their vehicles, and we just had to toss it into the shed. I'll worry about organizing it later this week. And then Saturday night, I was at a surprise 65th birthday party. And let me tell you, the person we surprised, they were shocked. The look on their face was, why are you, who are you? What is happening? Yeah, it was a ton of fun. Sunday morning was golf with the guys, and it was a perfect morning for it. Sunshine, bit of a breeze, temperatures already in the 20s when we teed off. And then I got home, took a breath, made some lunch, had a nap, did a quick grocery run, took Charlie for a walk, and then deflated on the couch and watched a movie last night. And here we are together again. We'll take a look at the forecast for these early days of June in just a bit.
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7: Cloudy today, a few showers early morning with risk of thunderstorms, high of 26, humidex 31. Tonight clear, low of 13. Tuesday, a mix of sun and cloud, 70% chance of showers in the afternoon with risk of a thunderstorm, high 27, humidex 33. Wednesday cloudy, 60% chance of showers, high of 22. Currently in Pilot Mound, it is 16 degrees, 18 in Morden, Winkler, and Altona, and in Carmen, it is 19 degrees. Winds are coming in from the southeast at 16 kilometers per hour with a relative humidity of 96%. See what's coming your way and check the live radar and your 7-day CDK electric forecast on the Pembina Valley online app.

0: The group is called Over the Moon, the song House on the Hill. Before that, Alan Jackson, Remember When, on Monday morning. I'm Chris Sumner. It's the 1st of June. And this past weekend, of course, Carla Hersina back in studio Saturday morning for another Lawn and Garden Journal. And we always thank you for being a part of the conversation, in particular, Betty from McGregor, who called in to ask this question about her apple trees.
1: Okay, I'm wondering, when is the best time to spray the apple tree blossoms to prevent bugs or worms in your fruit?
2: If you're wanting to prevent the apple maggots, you would be putting your apple maggot traps in now. So this is the time now that you want to get your apple maggot traps up into them, because you want to get them, like their apple trees and everything are starting to flower now, and you want to get the apple maggot traps up now before the flowers or the blossoms start dropping.
1: Should I spray the flowers with some malathion or something?
2: No. If you spray right now with that, you're probably not going to get very much fruit. You sometimes will abort your fruit if you do that. Okay? You don't want to do that. Don't do that.
1: Okay.
2: Creating the apple maggot trap or deterring the apple maggots from coming up into the tree is, the apple maggot traps are basically tanglefoot on red orbs that have a pheromone that cause the insect to fly, and it's attracted to it.
0: And with how many apple trees I've seen blossoming around town, it's definitely time to get those apple maggot traps ready to go and on the trunks. Thank you, Betty from McGregor, for calling Carla Hersina during the Lawn and Garden Journal Saturday morning. Now, it's your turn. Whatever the question on your mind, planting season is winding down in our yards. Give Carla a shout Saturday morning starting at 9:15. The number to call, 1-800-374-3315. This morning's birthday book just moments away.
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0: Birthday book time on Monday, June 1st. This morning we say happy birthday to Joan Black, Caitlin Adams, and Jagger McMeekin. And to all of you also celebrating today on this first day of June, happy birthday.

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1: It's June 1st, Monday morning. I'm Chris Sumner, and today we are proud to share the first person we're featuring through the Her Voice Project, presented by CCAN and brought to you by Menzies ProCare. That person is Genesis House Executive Director Ange Brown, who offered advice to other women about finding their voice. 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Right now, it's 11 o'clock.
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2: Good morning, I'm Alexander Peters. A female youth was rescued from the Red River early Saturday morning near Rousseau River First Nation. The Manitoba First Nations Police say officers from its Rousseau River Detachment responded to reports that the youth had left her home and was believed to be at risk of entering the river. When police arrived, they spotted the girl floating northbound in the Red River, a significant distance from shore. Officers entered the water and were able to safely retrieve her while another officer coordinated updates from shore. The youth was taken to hospital by EMS for further care. MFNPS say the professionalism, teamwork, and quick actions of the responding officers directly contributed to saving a life. Young athletes in the Pembina Valley will have a chance to train with coaches this summer through Rise Athletics Sports Performance Program. Coach Tiago Oliveira said the program provides a safe environment for young people to learn training techniques without relying on online fitness trends. The sessions will help athletes develop strength, power, agility, and speed that can transfer across sports. He shares more.
3: A lot of kids, they have a lot of information on Instagram and on TikTok and all that. So there's lots of info out there. And we like to provide a class where athletes can come in and do some sports performing in a coach and safe environment.
2: Coaches say the program is designed for both beginners and high-level athletes. Training will take place 3 times a week in 4-week blocks throughout the summer. Mandy Grayston grew up learning about weather systems from her dad, who was a navigator with the Air Force on the Hercules. Jeff Plass saw tornado activity as a kid on their farm and has been intrigued ever since. This husband and wife team make up the Westman Storm Chasers. Grayston comments on their humble beginnings.
4: When we met, you know, we're like, you know, hey, there's a storm coming. Oh, I like storms. Well, let's go find it. And it sort of, that's the simple beginnings of it, and kind of blossomed from there. We want to experience it in person. You know, we're there to observe. We're there to take the pictures. We're there to make reports, just try to keep people safe. If we're near there, don't come near us, sort of thing.
2: Grayston cautions folks not to chase severe weather systems unless they're trained or experienced, as systems can turn dangerous very quickly. There's a lot happening in our community, and you won't miss anything when you subscribe to the daily newsletter on Pembina Valley Online.
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2: Cloudy today, a few showers early morning with risk of thunderstorms, high of 26, humidex 31. Tonight clear, low of 13. Tuesday a mix of sun and cloud, 70% chance of showers in the afternoon with risk of a thunderstorm, high 27, humidex 33. Wednesday cloudy, 60% chance of showers, high of 22. Currently in Pilot Mound it is 16 degrees, 18 in Morden-Winkler and Altona, and in Carmen it is 19 degrees. Winds are coming in from the southeast at 16 kilometers per hour with a relative humidity of 96%. See what's coming your way and check the live radar and your 7-day CDK electric forecast on the Pembina Valley online app.

0: Brandi Carlile, Have You Ever? Before that, Jeremy Volz and One Day at a Time on CFAM or Radio 950. Cloudy day for the most part. Spotty shower activity expected. Risk of a thunderstorm. High 26 and feeling like 31. Well, today we are proud to share the first person we're featuring through the Her Voice Project, presented by CCAN and brought to you by Menzies ProCare. We're celebrating Genesis House Executive Director Ange Brown, who had these thoughts on other women finding their voice.
1: Your voice doesn't have to be loud and projecting and be on the radio, or it doesn't have to look like what my life looks like, although I love my life very much. But each and every single day, women getting up, especially if they're struggling, women getting up and trying again the next day, that is your voice. That is your heart, and that is your voice coming through. The fact that you continue to have hope and to keep pushing forward, super important. But the other part is even finding one or two places where you can find someone with a common ground and a common mind to start sharing that and exercising

0: voice. Like letting people know what you really think and what you really feel. And that, you know what? And very quickly you'll find some alignment and sometimes not alignment. That doesn't mean that person can't be your friend anymore. It just means that's a topic you might not go on with that person, right? It is the diversity and the differences that make us stronger, and also that sometimes somebody with a different idea may actually influence your idea.
1: Ant Brown, Executive Director of Genesis House, our first featured person with her voice, presented by CCAN and brought to you by Menzies ProCare. Ant's story is deep. We all know of her impact across the region. It is substantial. You can read all about it in her voice. The story waiting for you right now on the Pembina Valley online app.
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8: Cloudy today, a few showers early morning with risk of thunderstorms, high of 26, humidex 31. Tonight clear, low of 13. Tuesday, a mix of sun and cloud, 70% chance of showers in the afternoon with risk of a thunderstorm, high 27, humidex 33. Wednesday cloudy, 60% chance of showers, high of 22. Currently in Pilot Mound, it is 16 degrees, 18 in Morden, Winkler, and Altona, and in Carmen, it is 19 degrees. Winds are coming in from the southeast at 16 kilometers per hour with a relative humidity of 96%. See what's coming your way and check the live radar and your 7-day CDK electric forecast on the Pembina Valley online app.
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0: Misha Brueger-Gozman, Hold to My Half, Larry Kunkel before that, I'm Not Afraid, and Colby Calais, Fallen for You. I'm Chris Sumner, and we are in for a transition this week from the heat wave we've enjoyed the last while into an unsettled pattern which has already started this morning in parts of the region. A return to seasonal temperatures, even slightly below, will happen by Wednesday. Western Manitoba already into that cooler air mass. The Red River Valley, southeastern Manitoba, will see that cooler air arrive later in the week. Daytime highs between those regions will be 5 to 7 degrees today and tomorrow. Again, Westman being cooler. You've probably heard me mention this morning a few times unsettled conditions and how that will be the theme to start the week. That's courtesy of a very slow-moving low-pressure system that's been bringing rounds of rainfall to parts of BC, Alberta, and southwestern Saskatchewan right through the weekend and this morning. As it spins counterclockwise, it is triggering some shower and thunderstorm activity over southern Manitoba. Today, we've had some spotty reports of brief shower activity, a couple of pop-up thunderstorms from the western Red River Valley to the Saskatchewan border. The main event, though, will come tomorrow as the cold front from this surface low moves through the region into the warm, humid air mass that's in place. A very typical summer setup for severe thunderstorm development. That risk, though, late Tuesday afternoon into later Tuesday evening. Now, behind the low, we're expecting a return to quieter conditions Thursday through Saturday, with temperatures rebounding from the low 20s on Wednesday to potentially back to 30 by the time the weekend arrives. So the takeaway this morning, it's time to shift our usual mode of being aware of summer severe weather risk, especially for those with outdoor activities. And again, tomorrow afternoon into Tuesday night, the timeline we're looking at for that first wider spread severe risk of the season.
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11: Cloudy today, a few showers early morning with risk of thunderstorms, high of 26, humidex 31. Tonight clear, low of 13. Tuesday, a mix of sun and cloud, 70% chance of showers in the afternoon with risk of a thunderstorm, high 27, humidex 33. Wednesday, cloudy, 60% chance of showers, high of 22. Currently in Pilot Mound, it is 16 degrees, 18 in Morden, Winkler, and Altona, and in Carmen, it is 19 degrees. Winds are coming in from the southeast at 16 kilometers per hour with a relative humidity of 96%. See what's coming your way and check the live radar and your 7-day CDK electric forecast on the Pembina Valley online app.

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5: 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With CUSMA trade negotiations just a month away, the rhetoric is already in full force. Last week, the U.S. Trade Representative Jameson Greer said that the U.S. has significant trade issues with Canada and that the six-year-old Canada-U.S.-Mexico agreement will not continue as a tariff-free trade pact. He also said, "I think that over the course of these negotiations, we are going to be talking about rules of origin in a way that enhances U.S. content in these goods." The Trump administration issues with Canada go well beyond trade irritants, and it was difficult to see how the two can work out their differences. Bottom line, changes to CUSMA could have a direct impact on our commodity exports like canola, as well as a byproduct influence on the Canadian dollar. For commodity and currency risk management and trading strategies, please connect with me at davidderwin.com or 204-918-2734. 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
1: Taking a look at your markets, starting with canola at ICE Futures Canada, the July contract is up $13.90 at $774.80 per ton. The November contract is up $12.30 at $785. At the Minneapolis Grain Exchange, hard red spring wheat for July down 7 cents at $6.57 per bushel. September wheat down 8 cents at $6.81. At the Chicago Board of Trade, corn for July down 5 cents at $4.42 per bushel. September corn down 4 cents at $4.51. July soybeans down 4 cents at $11.82 per bushel. August soybeans down 4 cents at $11.86. Oats for July down 6 cents at $3.52 per bushel. September oats down 5 cents at $3.66. On the livestock markets at the CME, lean hogs for July up 58 cents at $100.08 per hundredweight. August hog contract down 53 cents at $97.83. Live cattle for August up 83 cents at $239.88. And October cattle up $1.20 at $231.63. per hundredweight.
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16: Native Prairie Appreciation Week is being celebrated throughout the month of June. It's a time to recognize an important yet increasingly rare ecosystem. Alberta and Saskatchewan contain some of the few remaining areas of native prairie left in North America. Much of what remains is fragmented into smaller patches rather than larger areas of continuous native prairie grasslands. Stats show about 25-26% of Alberta's native prairie remains, with another 17-21% still existing in Saskatchewan. Saskatchewan's Extension Services summer student Tristan Flath says these rangelands are crucial to maintaining healthy ecosystems.
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20: Cloudy today, a few showers early morning with risk of thunderstorms, high of 26, humidex 31. Tonight clear, low of 13. Tuesday, a mix of sun and cloud, 70% chance of showers in the afternoon with risk of a thunderstorm, high 27, humidex 33. Wednesday cloudy, 60% chance of showers, high of 22. Currently in Pilot Mound, it is 16 degrees, 18 in Morden, Winkler, and Altona, and in Carmen, it is 19 degrees. Winds are coming in from the southeast at 16 kilometers per hour with a relative humidity of 96%. See what's coming your way and check the live radar and your 7-day CDK electric forecast on the Pembina Valley online app.
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16: On the Prairie Ag Wire, grain movement by rail showed solid improvement in week 42. According to the Ag Transport Coalition, CN and CPKC combined supplied 95% of shipper orders, up from 91% the previous week. That marks the first time since early January that both railways topped 90% in the same week, and the third straight week the system performance has stayed above that mark. Demand softened, however, with total orders dropping to 9,336 cars, well below the projected 12,000 cars, and down 13% from the previous week. In total, railways spotted 9,728 cars, a 5% decline week over week. Looking ahead, demand is expected to ease into that 9 to 9,200 car range over the next couple of weeks. Farmers have been busy trying to get this year's crop in the ground. Some farmers have had a hard time dealing with cool, wet conditions. In Saskatchewan, in the northeast and east central area, excess moisture is making it nearly impossible to seed efficiently, adding stress during an already tight season. APAS Vice President Jeremy Welter.
0: I've talked to people that said, you know, their GPS has kind of been a waste and really underutilized this year because they spend more time turning around potholes trying not to suck than actually seeding in straight lines. Buddy just decided PA towards the east a little bit figures he's on track to lose between 10 and 15% of his acres. You know, he said he's one of the lucky ones.
16: APAS says these conditions highlight the need for timely, clear communication from SCIC and the government as producers manage both risk and tight timelines. A weather system moving across the prairies is expected to continue bringing periods of rain and thunderstorm activity for the next few days. Producers are looking at lining up their hail insurance. Joining me on the program right now is Bruce Lowe from Ag Direct Hail. And Bruce, definitely time for producers to be thinking of getting everything in place.
2: Well, timing is certainly critical. I couldn't believe yesterday there was some heavy storm activity forecasted for Alberta, and the number of people that jumped on and purchased policies was astounding. And that's one of the conveniences and advantages of Ag Direct Hail. You can go online and purchase when you're ready to purchase. But certainly don't leave it too late. There's nothing worse than I'm getting calls when farmers have already had hailed crops, and it's just they're never good, because candidly we can't insure crops that have had previous hails. Like trying to insure a car after you've been in a car accident, it just doesn't work.
16: When we take a look at last year's hail season, how did it all shake out?
2: You know, interestingly, the last few seasons have been pretty average. The last kind of really year we got rocked was back in 2021, but the last few years have been pretty moderate. But there is some forecasted for hot weather in July, and if we get any sort of moisture with that, you know what that spells is a recipe for hail when you've got that hot, humid air. You know, everyone's got to look at coverage. One of the things farmers are facing this year, certainly, you know, the input costs have gone up. When you look at fertilizer, you look at chemical costs, you look at certainly fuel has been skyrocketing. And that all impacts the decisions on how much coverage you're going to take in for your crops, because, you know, you're putting that crop in the ground, it's costing you more in input costs. And then you also have to weigh the output, the commodity prices, and determine what is your risk tolerance and how much is the right amount of insurance.
16: That's Bruce Lowe from Ag Direct Hail. 2026 summer forecast. Precipitation is expected to be a mixed bag, with western areas leaning drier, whereas the southern and eastern prairies could see more unsettled conditions with timely, though potentially severe, thunderstorm activity. But as with anything, the weather can be hard to track and change quickly. For Golden West, I'm Glendalee Allen Vossler.
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20: Cloudy today, a few showers early morning with risk of thunderstorms, high of 26, humidex 31. Tonight clear, low of 13. Tuesday, a mix of sun and cloud, 70% chance of showers in the afternoon with risk of a thunderstorm, high 27, humidex 33. Wednesday, cloudy, 60% chance of showers, high of 22. Currently in Pilot Mound, it is 16 degrees, 18 in Morton, Winkler, and Altona, and in Carmen, it is 19 degrees. Winds are coming in from the southeast at 16 kilometers per hour with a relative humidity of 96%. See what's coming your way and check the live radar and your 7-day CDK electric forecast on the Pembina Valley online app.
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3: Pat Alexander with NPC says the upcoming track and field championships, where schools from across Pembina Valley will be represented, are a big deal to the athletes who take a lot of pride in wearing their school's colors.
4: I think it's very, very important for all the athletes for them to wear their uniform and their school name across and in the event and kind of highlight what they're bringing to the school and their support of the school. I think those rivalries on track and field are awesome. They get to kind of take a look around, and depending if it's a field event or a track event, and kind of look down the track or at the field and kind of see like who they're matching up against. And it pushes those little kind of friendly rivalries a little further. And in track, because it's an individual event, so you're competing for yourself, but the fact that there are banners awarded at the end and that kind of thing, it's also a unique team event, because every place you get helps your school, and so it just multiplies that.
3: More with Pat Alexander on PeminaValleyOnline.com. Just one game focused in on for tonight with the American Association of Professional Baseball's Winnipeg Gold Eyes at home to Sioux Falls. I'm Dave Anthony.
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24: 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The sessions are free to attend and are being held in partnership with the Manitoba Canola Growers Association. 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
26: 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The July contract is up $13.90 at $774.80 per ton. The November contract is up $12.30 at $785. At the Minneapolis Grain Exchange, hard red spring wheat for July down 7 cents at $6.57 per bushel. September wheat down 8 cents at $6.81. At the Chicago Board of Trade, corn for July down 5 cents at $4.42 per bushel. September corn down 4 cents at $4.51. July soybeans down 4 cents at $11.82 per bushel. August soybeans down 4 cents at $11.86. Oats for July down 6 cents at $3.52 per bushel. September oats down 5 cents at $3.66. On the livestock markets at the CME, lean hogs for July up 58 cents at $100.08 per hundredweight. August hog contract down 53 cents at $97.83. Live cattle for August, up 83 cents at $239.88, and October cattle up $1.20 at $231.63 per hundredweight.
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16: Native Prairie Appreciation Week is being celebrated throughout the month of June. It's a time to recognize an important yet increasingly rare ecosystem. Alberta and Saskatchewan contain some of the few remaining areas of native prairie left in North America. Much of what remains is fragmented into smaller patches rather than larger areas of continuous native prairie grasslands. Stats show about 25 to 26% of Alberta's native prairie remains, with another 17 to 21% still existing in Saskatchewan. Saskatchewan's Extension Services summer student Tristan Flath says these rangelands are crucial to maintaining healthy ecosystems.
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16: For Golden West, I'm Glendalee Allen Vossler.
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degrees, a slight wind out of the south-southeast, and relative humidity at 88%. Know the weather shaping your day. 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

0: Michael Bublé, how can you mend a broken heart on this Monday afternoon, June 1st? My name is Zach Drieger. Always nice when the first of the month lands on a Monday. Just feels like everything is lining up perfect. So thank you for joining me on this first day of the month. We'll be hanging out for a couple of hours. We'll look ahead to tonight's encore presentation of Made in Manitoba featuring Daniel DeSourcy on the program. We'll look back at Saturday morning's Lawn and Garden Journal. Look at the week to come in the weather department with our CMOS accredited weathercaster, Chris Sumner. We got the news team with all the latest local headlines and some weather details as well throughout the afternoon. And we got some fantastic music as well, including, as always, my favorite part of the day, the 3 o'clock inspirational music hour. Thanks for joining me off the top. Let's get to it.
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6: A few showers ending late this afternoon with a risk of a thunderstorm, then becoming mainly cloudy, a high of 26 degrees. With a humidex, it'll feel like 31, a UV index of 3 or moderate. Clear skies tonight and a low of 13. Tuesday, a mix of sun and cloud with a chance of showers in the afternoon and the risk of a thunderstorm, a high of 27. Wednesday, cloudy, chance of showers with a high of 22. And sunshine Thursday, a high of 21. Currently across the region, it's 20 degrees, a slight wind out of the south-southeast, and relative humidity at 88%. Know the weather shaping your day. Check the CDK Electric weather page on the Pembina Valley online app.

0: Past me to Manitoba guest Warren Friesen, and back then here on CFAM Radio 950, I'm Zach Drieger. And this morning, we are proud to share the first person we're featuring through the Her Voice Project, presented by CCAN and brought to you by Menzies ProCare. We are celebrating Genesis House Executive Director Ange Brown, who shared this thought on the idea of who should speak and advocate for the voiceless. Her position? Why not me?
1: Our agency is small, but doing the project of Clearwater Place, like, that has pulled me into different and new directions. There's always more to learn. Again, remembering that I'm like an average, like a C plus, and then sprinkle the menopause in there, like, oh my heavens, trying to keep things straight. But if not me, if not my agency, if I'm expecting other people to move forward, like, why not us? Why not me? Who else? Like, I can look around, and we all do that, right? Like, who's going to go and help? Maybe she'll help. And that is true for anything. If somebody falls down on the street or it looks like there's an emergency, most of us aren't we don't feel like, well, that's got to be me to race in there to help. But at some point, like, somebody's got to take a risk and step out there. And that really is, I've never considered really in my lifetime that that I would be a risk-taking person, but I guess I am. You only move forward if you take some risks.
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0: Lady in Red. Chris DeBerg on a Monday afternoon. I'm Zach Drieger. Welcome back from the weekend. It is June 1st today, and over the weekend was a pretty relaxed one. Friday got a little bit of slow pitch batting practice in. That was kind of the highlight of the day. Smacked a couple of balls, which was awesome. Just got a feel for, you know, swinging a baseball bat again. It's been quite a while, so that felt great. Following that, my wife Grace and I got some Burger Week burgers, as it is Burger Week in Altona. Enjoyed those at about 8 o'clock, so that was kind of our Friday. Not too much else going on there. Saturday, she had a girls' day, so they went to Winners, got some coffee, and spent a lot of time just chatting away, and I was bumming around the house. Well, not really bumming. I was, what's a good word for it? I was just puttering around. How about that? Working in the shed, taking down some shelves, moving some mats around, cleaning, moving a bunch of stuff, and just puttering. Let's say puttering, and watching a absolutely terrible performance by Jeff Hoffman on the Blue Jays game, but I digress. Sunday morning, started the day with a beautiful church service, and then we were off to Mom and Dad's for the first Sunday fun day of the year outside the pool. Dad smoked some pork loin, we had some chicken thighs, and then all the salad, watermelon, raw cucumber, and fixins. Had all the cousins and uncles and aunts down for that one, even some family from Steinbach, who we haven't seen in a while. So that was our Sunday in a nutshell. Got to bed not too late yesterday after, you know, getting pretty beat in the sun and swimming. So that was kind of that. My weekend in a nutshell, like I said, pretty restful and relaxing one. Whatever you got up to, hope you thoroughly enjoyed it. And thank you for joining me back here on a Monday afternoon.
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7: A few showers ending late this afternoon with a risk of a thunderstorm, then becoming mainly cloudy, a high of 26 degrees. With a humidex, it'll feel like 31, a UV index of 3 or moderate. Clear skies tonight and a low of 13. Tuesday, a mix of sun and cloud with a chance of showers in the afternoon and the risk of a thunderstorm, a high of 27. Wednesday, cloudy, chance of showers with a high of 22, and sunshine Thursday, a high of 21. Currently across the region, it's 20 degrees, a slight wind out of the south-southeast, and relative humidity at 88%. Know the weather shaping your day. Check the CDK Electric weather page on the Pembina Valley online app.

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4: Taking a look at the markets, canola, July, $775.40, up $14.50. November, $785.20, up $12.50. Spring wheat, Minneapolis, July, $6.53. Hard red winter wheat, July, $238. Wheat, July, $608.25, down $2.25. Corn, July, $441, down $5.75. Oats, July, $350.25, down $8.50. Soybeans, July, $1,179, down $7.50. Soybean meal, July, $326.10, down $3.70. Soybean oil, July, $78.80, up $1.08. Feeder cattle, August, $351.52, up $3.10. Live cattle, June, $249. Lean hogs, June, $95.10. The Canadian dollar is 72 cents, and crude oil, West Texas Intermediate, 8742. For Golden West, I'm Glendale Allen Vossler.
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5: Good afternoon, Zach Drieger, spending some of my Monday with you. It is the 1st of June, and in about 20 minutes, we're going to look ahead to tonight's encore presentation of Made in Manitoba. Daniel DeSourcy joined us Saturday afternoon, 5:05, and he is back tonight. So we'll share a bit of his new music and a bit of his conversation with morning show host Chris Sumner all on the way. But first, got to bring the news team back into the fold for a fresh update, and it is 2 o'clock.
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6: Access your news anytime by downloading the Pembina Valley online app. I'm Candace Dirksen with your local news update. Ange Brown, the executive director of Genesis House, is the first woman selected for the Her Voice campaign, which shares the stories of women who've impacted the Pembina Valley. She says it took her years to find her voice as she navigated exploring different career options, returning to high school as an adult and studying criminology. Brown said she found her calling at the region's new women's shelter in the mid-1980s, now called Genesis House. She shares why she's worked for the agency for decades.
7: There's always more to learn. Again, remembering that I'm like an average, like a C plus, and then sprinkle the menopause in there, like, oh my heavens, trying to keep things straight. But if not me, if not my agency, if I'm expecting other people to move forward, like, why not us? Why not me? Most of us aren't we don't feel like, oh, that's got to be me to race in there to help. But at some point, like, somebody's got to take a risk and step out there.
6: You can read more of Brown's story or nominate a woman for Her Voice by visiting Pembina Valley Online and the Pembina Valley Online app. Most 14-year-olds are working on getting their driver's license, but Abin Matthew has his sights set much higher. Abin has been learning to fly with Morden Flying Club's Young Aviators, a program intended to instill that love of flying for youth that have never flown in a small plane. Abin shared the appeal of flying.
8: It's always been a passion of mine to, like, it's one of the greatest gifts of the century for us to fly as human beings.
9: Yeah.
6: And Rise Athletics in Winkler is encouraging youth athletes to cut through social media fitness trends for coached training this summer. The organization's sports performance program will focus on building strength, speed, agility, and safe training habits in a structured environment. Coach Tiago Oliveira said the program also emphasizes proper technique and foundational movements before advanced training.
10: We find that every youth athlete can benefit from strength, from power, from agility and speed. And we find that the actual sport-specific side of training comes from their actual sport, right? So the skill side of training. So we focus on developing the tools so they can transfer that into their skill set.
6: Athletes of all experience levels above the age of 10 are welcome to participate. The program begins June 1st and runs throughout the summer. These stories and more are on Pembina Valley Online and in the Daily News, delivered to your inbox when you subscribe. And now on the Golden West Radio Money Scope, the TSX is down 9 points, the Dow up 5, the NASDAQ up 192 points, the dollar down 23/100ths, trading at 72.3 cents U.S.
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6: A few showers ending late this afternoon, along with the risk of a thunderstorm. Then mainly cloudy skies and a high of 26 degrees. With a humidex, it'll feel like 31, a UV index of 3 or moderate. Clear skies tonight and a low of 13. Tuesday, a mix of sun and cloud, 70% chance of showers in the afternoon with the risk of a thunderstorm, a high of 27. Wednesday, cloudy, chance of showers with a high of 22, and sunshine returning Thursday with a high of 21. Currently across the region, it's 21 degrees. Slight wind out of the south-southeast and relative humidity at 83%. 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

0: That was the song Best of Me, one of the newest songs from Daniel DeSourcy, who returned to Made in Manitoba over the weekend. The La Broquerie-based singer-songwriter is beginning a new creative chapter, placing a renewed focus on writing songs from a personal context. Best of Me shows signs of that transition. So what's next, and when will we hear these new songs featuring a new sound? Morning Show host Chris Sumner chatted about that with Daniel.
1: I think once I release these new songs, people are probably going to be shocked a little bit because of the sound change. But like I said, they're all very fun songs. I think they put you in a good mood. So it's when I wrote these songs, I kind of had the image of performing them at festivals, because festivals are probably my favorite type of shows. So while I was writing these, I kind of had the feeling like festival type of vibe, how they would sound in that setting. There's a lot of genres that are indie songs. You can, a lot of indie stuff, synth stuff, pop, rock. My plan is to just try to perform as much as I can this summer and really focus on putting a show together and not just putting a bunch of songs in a set and playing them live. Cause you know, like that's kind of what I used to do. Just take a bunch of covers and like top 40 hits and just put them in a set and play them. So people are happy, they're listening to old hits and that kind of stuff. But I think at this stage in my life, I kind of want to focus more on original stuff. So that's my plan for this summer, is just do more original music, not focus too much on covers. I get you have to do covers sometimes because that's just how it is. But I want to do more original stuff and focus more on that. I want to record those songs as fast as possible because I want to release them. I want to get some videos done. Maybe travel somewhere to perform. I have big plans for this next chapter, and only time will tell, I guess.
0: And we'll be sure to get Daniel back on the program when he does finally release some new music. He said as fast as possible, so it might not be too long of a wait till we have Daniel DeSourcy back on Made in Manitoba. But for now, we had him on Saturday afternoon, 5.05 p.m., and you can catch the encore presentation tonight at 10.35 p.m. live here on the radio and streaming at the same time through our radio station, website, and app.
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7: A few showers ending late this afternoon, along with the risk of a thunderstorm. Then mainly cloudy skies and a high of 26 degrees. With a humidex, it'll feel like 31. A UV index of 3 or moderate. Clear skies tonight and a low of 13. Tuesday, a mix of sun and cloud. 70% chance of showers in the afternoon with the risk of a thunderstorm. A high of 27. Wednesday, cloudy. Chance of showers with a high of 22. And sunshine returning Thursday with a high of 21. Currently across the region, it's 21 degrees. Slight wind out of the south-southeast and relative humidity at 83%. Take us anywhere with you and stream us on the Pembina Valley online app and stay up to date with the CDK Electric weather forecast.

0: You begin again. Barry Manilow here on CFAM Radio 950. I'm Zach Drieger, and today we are proud to share the first person we are featuring through the Her Voice Project, presented by CCAN and brought to you by Menzies ProCare. We are celebrating Genesis House Executive Director Ange Brown, who really is a voice for the voiceless through her work.
1: You know what? Not all our skills can be measured on paper. There are skills that we are now training or trying to train people for that are not measurable on a report card. And so while my report cards all those years were saying needs to speak up in class, perhaps, but I needed some experiences that would give me the courage to be able to speak up where I needed to. And even now, I often think, like, if I'm speaking up somewhere, my knees are shaking. Like, they're still shaking. That never really stops. The responsibility to be the voice for folks that are marginalized when we know that they can't say it for themselves, that's a huge responsibility. And I need to be able to get it right most of the time. I won't get it right all the time, but most of the time, because they need that. They deserve it.
0: Her Voice is a weekly feature celebrating the women who are helping build and strengthen our community every day. And our first woman who we are celebrating is Ange Brown, the executive director of Genesis House. 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

0: Pass Me to Manitoba guests, the Dust Rhinos, and Whistling in the Morning on a Monday afternoon. It is June 1st. My name is Zach Drieger, and earlier today on the morning show, our resident CMOS accredited weathercaster Chris Sumner was back in action and brought us his in-depth look at what this week has coming in the forecast department.
1: Well, we are in for a transition this week out of that heat wave we've enjoyed the last while. This unsettled pattern is beginning today, and our return to seasonal temperatures to even slightly below will happen by Wednesday right across the region. Westman already into a cooler flow than the Red River Valley in southeastern Manitoba. Daytime highs between those regions will be 5 to 7 degrees different, so cooler in Westman and much warmer today and tomorrow in areas further east. You've probably heard me mention a few times this unsettled conditions theme that will start the week, and that's courtesy of a very slow-moving low-pressure system that has been bringing rounds of rainfall to parts of BC, Alberta, and southwestern Saskatchewan over the weekend. Still doing so, by the way. As it spins counterclockwise this morning, it's triggering some shower and thunderstorm activity over southern Manitoba. Mostly, though, over the southwestern part of the province, there's been some spotty shower activity in the Red River Valley, but that's about as far east as it's gone. The main event will come tomorrow as the cold front with this surface low moves through the region and into the warm, humid air mass in place. It's a very typical summer setup for severe thunderstorm development, so that risk will be late Tuesday afternoon into later Tuesday evening. Now, behind the low's passage, we're expecting a return to calmer conditions Thursday through Saturday. Temperatures rebounding from the low 20s on Wednesday to potentially 30 or more by the time the weekend arrives. So the takeaway this morning, it's time to shift into our usual mode of being aware of summer severe weather risk, especially for those with outdoor activities planned. And again, tomorrow afternoon and evening, the timeline we're looking at for that first wider spread risk of the season.
0: There you have it, the in-depth look from our resident CMOS accredited weathercaster, and we'll keep the weather chat going in just a moment.
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8: A few showers ending late this afternoon, along with the risk of a thunderstorm. Then mainly cloudy skies and a high of 26 degrees. With a humidex, it'll feel like 31. A UV index of 3 or moderate. Clear skies tonight and a low of 13. Tuesday, a mix of sun and cloud, 70% chance of showers in the afternoon with the risk of a thunderstorm, a high of 27. Wednesday, cloudy, chance of showers with a high of 22, and sunshine returning Thursday with a high of 21. Currently across the region, it's 21 degrees. Slight wind out of the south-southeast and relative humidity at 83%. 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

0: Good afternoon and welcome back from the weekend. It's Monday, June 1st. My name is Zach Drieger, and coming off a weekend away, I am always looking forward to another 3 o'clock Inspirational Music Hour, one that we get to spend together. And once we are through the news and weather, it is all inspirational music till 4 o'clock. It's the first one of the week, and I hope you enjoy it.
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2: Get the news you need when you need it by downloading the Pembina Valley online app. I'm Candace Dirksen, and here's what's making local news this hour. A successful rescue operation by Manitoba First Nations Police Service officers is being credited with saving the life of a young woman near Roseau River First Nation. Police say officers from the detachment were called out during the early morning hours yesterday after receiving reports that a youth in distress had left her home and was believed to be at risk of entering the Red River. When officers arrived at the shoreline, they observed the girl floating northbound in the river, a considerable distance from shore. Officers immediately entered the water to reach her, while another officer remained on shore, maintaining communication with dispatch and coordinating updates. The youth was safely brought back to shore through what the Manitoba First Nation Police Service describes as a coordinated team effort. Emergency medical services attended the scene and brought her to hospital for further care. 15 nonprofit organizations are sharing in just over $56,000 in community grant funding doled out by the town of Altona this year. The annual funding is aimed largely at groups that improve life in the community, explained Mayor Harv Schrader.
3: Organizations that enhance the quality of life and well-being of many Altona citizens benefit the community over a long period of time. They could improve the environmental sustainability of the community, provide important community support to underserved populations, recreational or cultural initiatives, and have community support, example, financial or volunteer contributions.
2: Schrader noted, Town Council believes these annual grants are an opportunity to lift our community up and support those doing work that sometimes goes unnoticed. A Morton couple is describing the birth of their daughter as both a family milestone and a unique journey through embryo adoption. Lois and Joshua Shedder adopted Claire as an embryo from an agency in the United States after learning about unused embryos from IVF procedures. Lois said the embryo was transferred to her after being thawed, and she carried the pregnancy to term. Joshua shares about the community's response to their baby.
4: A lot of it is, wow, she is 5 years old, right? And then they come up and they look at her and their mind is blown, you know? And I understand. I look at her and I think the same thing. This is remarkable.
2: The couple says they hope other families consider embryo adoption. And Garden Valley Collegiate jazz musicians are ready to share two evenings of music featuring student bands and vocalists from grades 10 to 12. GBC Jazz Cafe is bringing jazz standards and more to the zone June 4th and 5th. Jesse Waldner is in grade 10. He's part of the group Tonic after an audition.
5: I wasn't a part of any singing thing in grade 9, and I was like, I should give this a shot. I did the audition. I was kind of nervous. I didn't expect to get in because back then my voice used to crack a lot. And so I joined, and it was pretty amazing, actually.
2: There is a lot happening in our community, and you won't miss a thing when you subscribe to the daily newsletter at Discover Westman. 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
2: Mainly cloudy skies for the rest of the day and a high of 26 degrees. With a humidex, it'll feel like 31, a UV index of 3 or moderate. Tonight, clear skies and a low of 13. A mix of sun and cloud Tuesday, 70% chance of showers in the afternoon with a risk of a thunderstorm, and a high of 27. Wednesday, cloudy, chance of showers with a high of 22, and sunny skies in the forecast for Thursday with a high of 21. Currently across the region, it's 22 degrees, a slight wind out of the south-southeast, and relative humidity at 72%. Stay one step ahead of the weather with the CDK Electric forecast on the Pembina Valley online app.
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1: In the secular world, the term servant is a bit of a put-down, isn't it? Well, not so in the Christian world. Hi, this is Chuck Swindoll. In the Christian world, the word servant is one of the highest titles that can be given. Servant of the living God. Now, that's one of the finest compliments that can ever be made. In fact, it's the very term Jesus uses for himself. Remember, even the Son of Man did not come to be served, but to serve and to give his life a ransom for many. The Son of God came to serve. You know, I love the truly servant-hearted. It's so easy to see Christ in them.
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4: Good afternoon and welcome back from the weekend. It's Monday, June 1st. My name is Zach Drieger and thank you for listening here, whether it be on a physical radio, in the car, the kitchen, the tractor, or if you're streaming us through our radio station website and app. We never want to take for granted that you have chosen to listen and join us and be a part of our day just as we are a part of yours. Still about 55 minutes left together today and we will get back to it in a few minutes. But first, we got to bring the news team into the mix. It's 4 o'clock.
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6: Access your news anytime by downloading the Pembina Valley Online app. I'm Candace Dirksen with your local news update. For decades, Ange Brown, the executive director of Genesis House, has helped give a voice to people who cannot safely speak for themselves. Brown has been selected as the first woman for Her Voice, a campaign designed to spotlight women in the Pembina Valley who make a difference with their leadership and innovation. Brown says that early in life, she struggled to find her voice, but found it as she discovered her passion.
7: You know what? Not all our skills can be measured on paper. There are skills that we are now training or trying to train people for that are not measurable on a report card. And so while my report cards all those years were saying needs to speak up in class, perhaps, but I needed some experiences that would give me the courage to be able to speak up where I needed to. The responsibility to be the voice for folks that are marginalized when we know that they can't say it for themselves, that's a huge responsibility.
6: To nominate a woman who deserves recognition for the impact she has in the Pembina Valley, visit the Her Voice page at Pembina Valley Online. Most 14-year-olds are working on getting their driver's license, but Abin Matthew has his sights set much higher. Abin has been learning to fly with Morden Flying Club's Young Aviators, a program intended to instill that love of flying for youth that have never flown in a small plane. Abin's father played a role in getting him interested.
8: My dad, he found out this whole program.
9: Really?
8: Yeah, so he just one day was like, yeah, there's this thing. Want to go fly? And I was like, sure.
9: No way.
6: And youth athletes in the Pembina Valley will have a chance to train with coaches this summer through Rise Athletics' sports performance program. Coach Tiago Oliveira said the program provides a safe environment for young people to learn training techniques without relying on online fitness trends. The sessions will help athletes develop strength, power, agility, and speed that can transfer across sports.
10: A lot of kids, they have a lot of information on Instagram and on TikTok and all that. So there's lots of info out there. And we like to provide a class where athletes can come in and do some sports performing in a coach and safe environment.
6: Coaches say the program is designed for both beginners and high-level athletes. Training will take place 3 times a week in 4-week blocks throughout the summer. We're gathering all the news of the day and delivering it directly to your inbox. Subscribe to the daily news at Pembina Valley Online. And now on the Golden West Radio Money Scope, the TSX is down 34 points, the Dow up 46, the NASDAQ up 114 points, the dollar down 24 one-hundredths, trading at 72.3 cents U.S.
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6: Clear skies this evening with an overnight low of 14. Tuesday, mainly cloudy, 70% chance of showers or thunderstorms late in the afternoon and a high of 28. Tuesday night, cloudy, chance of showers or thunderstorms and a low of 16. Cloudy skies expected for Wednesday, showers and a high of 21. Thursday, a mix of sun and cloud with a high of 20, and sunshine returning Friday, a high of 24. Manitoba skies change quickly. Track conditions with the radar map on the CDK Electric weather page on your Pembina Valley online app.
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0: Rise up, Andrew Day here on CFAM Radio 950. I'm Zach Drieger. And in case you missed it Saturday morning, Carla Hersino is back in action on the Lawn and Garden Journal, answering a bunch of wonderful gardening calls after a couple of quiet weeks on the phone lines. She was so excited to have some people calling in and keeping her company, asking questions that she could answer. And in case you missed it, you can circle back and enjoy the full Lawn and Garden Journal from Saturday morning by heading over to podcastville.ca or the community page through your Pembina Valley online app or PembinaValleyOnline.com. And while you're there, you can jot down the number to call in this coming Saturday, 1-800-374-3315. Carla would love to chat with you live on the Lawn and Garden Journal.
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0: Forever and a Day, Nathan Nasby on a Monday afternoon. I'm Zach Drieger. It's June 1st, and coming up in just a moment, we are going to get you another look at your forecast details. And shortly after that, we're going to see who's all kicking off the week with a little slice of birthday cake.
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9: Clear skies this evening with an overnight low of 14. Tuesday, mainly cloudy, 70% chance of showers or thunderstorms late in the afternoon and a high of 28. Tuesday night, cloudy, chance of showers or thunderstorms and a low of 16. Cloudy skies expected for Wednesday, showers and a high of 21. Thursday, a mix of sun and cloud with a high of 20, and sunshine returning Friday, a high of 24. Manitoba skies change quickly. Track conditions with the radar map on the CDK Electric weather page on your Pembina Valley Online app.
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0: Time for the birthday book on this Monday afternoon. 1st of June today, and we are going to go into the Boys of Vane Lions Club calendar with happy birthday wishes going out to Joan Black, Caitlin Adams, and Jagger McMeachin today. So to Joan, Caitlin, Jagger, and anyone else who might be starting the week with a little bit of birthday cake, hope you have a wonderful day and a big happy birthday coming from all of us here at Golden West Radio.
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26: Yield matters, but what if your crop could deliver more than that? 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
11: Clear skies this evening with an overnight low of 14. Tuesday, mainly cloudy, 70% chance of showers or thunderstorms late in the afternoon and a high of 28. Tuesday night, cloudy, chance of showers or thunderstorms and a low of 16. Cloudy skies expected for Wednesday, showers and a high of 21. Thursday, a mix of sun and cloud with a high of 20 and sunshine returning Friday, a high of 24. Manitoba skies change quickly. Track conditions with the radar map on the CDK Electric weather page on your Pembina Valley online app.
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13: We are nearing the end of our day together. First afternoon together this week and first of the month as well. It's a lot of firsts around here, but we have spent plenty of afternoons together and we have plenty more to go. But as far as today, only about 15 more minutes and we're going to fill it with country gospel music, starting with the Chuck Wagon Gang, Swing Down, Sweet Chariot.

0: This is CFAM News.
1: I'm Candace Dirksen with your local news, streaming now through the Pembina Valley Online app. A female youth was rescued from the Red River early yesterday morning near Roseau River First Nation. The Manitoba First Nations Police Service says officers from its Roseau River detachment responded to reports that the youth had left her home and was believed to be at risk of entering the river. When police arrived, they spotted the girl floating northbound in the Red River, a significant distance from shore. Officers entered the water and were able to safely retrieve her, while another officer coordinated updates from shore. The youth was taken to hospital by EMS for further care. The police service says the professionalism, teamwork, and quick actions of the responding officers directly contributed to saving a life. Altona Town Council has handed out $56,000 in annual community grants this year. Mayor Harv Schrader says the funding is awarded through an application process guided by the town's community grants policy.
2: The policy kind of steers the community organizations to give us the information that we're looking for. Once all the applications are in, then we do set up a subcommittee of council members, and they go through each organization. They are put in a matrix, and the subcommittee will give all of council their recommendations, and then we issue the grants.
1: In total, 15 organizations are sharing in this year's total. The Shetter family in Morden has welcomed a new baby with a story that begins years before her birth. Baby Claire was born a few weeks ago, but was created as an embryo 5 years earlier through another family's IVF treatment. Lois says she and her husband Joshua adopted the embryo and implanted it.
3: She was created over 5 years ago and existed as a frozen embryo for most of the last 5 years. And we adopted her from a family that had gone through IVF and had leftover embryos. Just over 9 months ago, she was thawed and transferred to my uterus. And in the kindness of God, she grew to full term, and I gave birth to her at the end of April.
1: The family says they feel deeply blessed for the outcome after embracing embryo adoption as their path to building a family. And Garden Valley Collegiate Jazz musicians are ready to share two evenings of music featuring student bands and vocalists from grades 10 to 12. GVC Jazz Cafe is bringing jazz standards and more to the zone June 4th and 5th. Brielle Peters is in grade 12 and described how she came to fall for the popular music style.
4: So I played alto saxophone in grade 7 and 8, and then when I went to high school, I was like, yeah, you know what, I'll give it 1 year. We'll do 1 year. I wasn't really in love with it, but then I met the wonderful Melissa Hodge, who was our conductor at the time, and she was so great. She really made me fall in love with jazz music. Yeah, I've been in it ever since, and Baker has done a wonderful job stepping in for her as well.
1: Get the news of the day conveniently delivered to your email inbox. 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
1: Clear skies this evening with an overnight low of 14. Tuesday, mainly cloudy, 70% chance of showers or thunderstorms late in the afternoon and a high of 28. Tuesday night, cloudy, chance of showers or thunderstorms and a low of 16. Cloudy skies expected for Wednesday, showers and a high of 21. Thursday, a mix of sun and cloud with a high of 20, and sunshine returning Friday, a high of 24. Manitoba skies change quickly. Track conditions with the radar map on the CDK Electric weather page on your Pembina Valley online app.
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11: Native Prairie Appreciation Week is being celebrated throughout the month of June. It's a time to recognize an important yet increasingly rare ecosystem. Alberta and Saskatchewan contain some of the few remaining areas of native prairie left in North America. Much of what remains is fragmented into smaller patches rather than larger areas of continuous native prairie grasslands. Stats show about 25 to 26% of Alberta's native prairie remains, with another 17 to 21% still existing in Saskatchewan. Saskatchewan's Extension Services summer student Tristan Flath says these rangelands are crucial to maintaining healthy ecosystems.
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0: and a high of 21. Thursday, a mix of sun and cloud with a high of 20, and sunshine returning Friday, a high of 24. Manitoba skies change quickly. Track conditions with the radar map on the CDK Electric weather page on your Pembina Valley online app.
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4: Pat Alexander with NPC says the upcoming track and field championships, where schools from across Pembina Valley will be represented, are a big deal to the athletes who take a lot of pride in wearing their school's colors.
5: I think it's very, very important for all the athletes for them to wear their uniform and their school name across and in the event and kind of highlight what they're bringing to the school and their support of the school. I think those rivalries on track and field are awesome. They get to kind of take a look around, and depending if it's a field event or a track event, and kind of look down the track or at the field and kind of see like who they're matching up against. And it pushes those little kind of friendly rivalries a little further. And in track, because it's an individual event, so you're competing for yourself, but the fact that there are banners awarded at the end and that kind of thing, it's also a unique team event, because every place you get helps your school, and so it just multiplies that.
4: More with Pat Alexander on PembinaValleyOnline.com. Just one game focused in on for tonight, with the American Association of Professional Baseball's Winnipeg Goldeyes at home to Sioux Falls. I'm Dave Anthony.
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4: Very excited to be joined on Sports Beat today with Winkler Track and Field Coach, Mr. Pat Alexander. Pat, thanks for doing this today.
5: No problem.
4: Well, Coach, I know it's a special week for coaches and athletes. Why don't you take us through what is starting at your schools tomorrow?
5: We have at Garden Valley Collegiate, we have the Zone 4 Track and Field Championships beginning around 2 p.m. It's probably one of the biggest, zone track meets in the province. So it's always exciting to get this underway and watch the competition go.
4: Before we get into the athlete side of things, how excited are you to host this event? You mentioned just the sheer size of it and the importance. What does it mean to be able to host?
5: I think it's not just me hosting. We've got our whole zone chips in, so all 17 schools contribute and run various events. Otherwise we wouldn't be able to do it because of the size. So I just think it's good to get this underway. Kids have been having a few kind of preseason meets, and the excitement has been building, and it's just good to get this going and kind of finish off the regular season, quote unquote, with this championship.
4: What is the excitement level like for the athletes? You talk about them building up for this event. So where are they at when it comes to just the buzz around as they get ready to start things tomorrow and Wednesday?
5: I think it's pretty high. The kids are all pretty excited about getting on the track and kind of showing off what they've been working at, as well as trying to qualify for the provincial championships the following week. So this is kind of the lead up to that. And so I think kids are just ready to get out there, compete, show what they've got, and do their best for their schools.
4: Yeah, because a lot of the time, track and field, it's not just about necessarily where you place, right? It's about getting involved. It's about finding something that you're passionate about, a discipline, right? So no matter what the kids do finish-wise, you got to be really proud about how many athletes are competing, right?
5: Oh, exactly. Like when you finish whatever, fifth out of 40 competitors, and then that translates to whatever in the province, it's quite a unique event where the categories of the kids don't really matter. Now it's just person versus person, and those head-to-head matchups are quite exciting.
4: Talking to Pat Alexander, track and field coach with GVC. We talk about hosting. We talk about some of the events that go on. Just as someone who's passionate about the sport overall, what's it like to see so many disciplines and the kids getting involved in so many different aspects? Because they're not doing probably just one, right? They're probably multi-sport.

0: athletes when it comes to track and field?
1: That's the hope, I think, with a lot of the coaches in the programs, is that their athletes aren't just kind of one-off people. But I think it's a good way for them to showcase their athleticism and their abilities. So a lot of these athletes may not have been on other teams because that's just not kind of where they fit in. And now it's their chance to shine and show off their athletic abilities and everything they've been training for.
0: Pat, as someone who sees these high school athletes up close and interacts with a lot of them from the different programs, what does it mean to represent their schools at a Zone 4 championship event like this?
1: I think it's very, very important for all the athletes, for them to wear their uniform and their school name across and in the event, and kind of highlight what they're bringing to the school and their support of the school. I think those rivalries on track and field are awesome. They get to kind of take a look around, and depending if it's a field event or a track event, and kind of look down the track or at the field and kind of see like who they're matching up against. And it just, it pushes those little kind of friendly rivalries a little further. And in track, because it's an individual event, so you're competing for yourself, but the fact that there are banners awarded at the end and that kind of thing, it's also a unique team event, because every place you get helps your school, and so it just multiplies that energy and that just desire to kind of showcase things.
0: Last two for you, Pat. You know, hosting this event is obviously special, but does it give an opportunity to kind of grow the sport as well when you think about younger athletes maybe experiencing, watching this for the first time and wanting to get involved? Is that kind of the hope to help build the track and field program across Pembina Valley?
1: I think for sure that's one of them. When the kids get out to the track and the student athletes get to see just the sheer volume of people and just the energy level and the excitement and of what's going on, and all, there's 16 different events, and so there's always kind of something for someone, and just to be a part of that, I think just our hope, and I'm sure this is the same with every other school, is just that it'll hopefully spark something in someone, and maybe they didn't compete this year, but when they came out to watch their friends and they see how much fun it is, that they then come back and next year they want to be a part of the excitement and the fun.
0: All right, Pat, we'll wrap up with this. I know the event is based out of GVC, but you're with NPC, so I'll maybe just focus in on your school. If the teachers had to do a 100-yard dash in front of all the students, which teacher would win?
1: Oh my goodness, I'd like to say it's me, but it's definitely not. I'm not really sure I should answer that. I have some ideas. We've got some former sprinters and stuff on staff here, so it would be a very interesting race to watch. I'm not gonna throw anyone under the bus here, so as much as you would like a name, I think I'm going to say it's probably going to come out of the phys ed department, though. I'm just going to lay that challenge down.
0: Fair enough. Pat Alexander, thanks for doing this today, and best of luck heading into the big events tomorrow and Wednesday.
1: Oh, no problem. Thanks a lot.